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You're listening to Strays at the Gate on American Cowboy Radio. I'm your host, Joel White. Well, we've had a pretty good week so far, and I don't expect today to be any different. Today's program, we're going to hear songs and poetry about heroes and legends, and we will start out with a legend named Charlie Siringo. Now, Charlie Siringo grew up on the Gulf Coast of Texas. He was a young cowboy that went up the trail to Kansas. He became a lawman. He even chased old Billy the Kid from time to time. Well, Charlie Siringo, the song was written by my friend Mike Blakely, who lives down in Fredericksburg, Texas, and he's a heck of a songwriter. And you know who's going to sing it? Well, none other than Mr. Red Steagall. Here he is with Charlie Siringo.

But of course, that was the great Don Edwards singing Will James. And next, we'll have Belinda Gale singing Amelia Crane.

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Washington, and we're going to be able to premiere his brand new single, This Cowboy Life. So that's tomorrow. Don't you miss it. Next, we're going to hear Rooster, one of my songs. Now, Rooster Morris was a fiddle player that I knew when I was out on the ranch back in the mid-80s. Now, the song, Rooster, was not actually written just about Rooster Morris. I used the character of four different cowboys that I know to really build the character in the song. And right after that, we're going to hear Danny McCurry and his poem, My Hero.

0: my cows are riding broncs that was sure enough rank. He'd say, boy, them were the days. I wouldn't trade with the owner of the bank. He rode a Ralph Shimmin saddle built on an association tree. I always wanted to be just like him. Someday I'll order one of those for me. But I'll tell you one thing he did that you'll not see me repeat. Hang on and I'll describe it, but you better grab yourselves a deeper seat. See, he stuck his hand up under a horse's tail, and he rubbed it north and south, and then I swear I seen him. He wiped it across his mouth. Well, I was fond of the old man, but his saddle had started to slip. I didn't know whether to laugh or cry when he run his finger around his lip. Well, he was like a horse-eating loco. I'd say he had one wheel in the sand. What is wrong with you, I asked. Why'd you do that with your hand? Chapped lips. That was all he had to say. Well, I got the courage up and said, by the way, does that really cure your lips, that nasty thing you just done? He said, well, it helps, 'cause I sure quit licking them, son. Well, we've rode lots of miles together. I've watched him drag hundreds of calves to the fire. I think he was almost 90 when he decided it was time to retire. So I'll never forget my hero or his stories of wild cows and wrecks. But when it comes to cracked dry lips, just give me a tube of Carmex.
1: It's a song about a man who was kind of like my grandfather. Actually, he was my grandmother's boyfriend, is what he was. A wildcatter out in West Texas, and that means you drill the oil wells just for the hell of it. You know, it doesn't really matter if you get anything. It's the sport of it. Anyway, he's a guy that taught me how to whittle and spit and cuss and drive a car and sit up straight. And I play the Red River Valley. And he'd sit in the kitchen

It's the Desperados waiting for a train and the great Guy Clark. Well, our sponsor here on Strays at the Gate is Champion Barbecue Supply here in Amarillo. 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And next is Ian Tysing singing about the great rodeo hero, Casey Tibbs.

Well, after hearing about Casey Tibbs, the great bronc rider, it's only fitting that we hear about a bronc, a Mustang that no one could ride. It's Black Joe, sung by Bryn Hill.

mounted fresh horses, rode for the range along the river, tracked west to the foothills of the Owyhees, and south across the barren desert. On the hardpan alkali moonscape, they lost the tracks of his herd. My father's 30-30 never left his scabbard.

0: Before I play this next song, I'd like to tell you a little bit of a story. Back last December, right before the first of the year, my dad was put in the hospital at about 3 o'clock in the morning, and I got the call to come up there and visit with him. Anyway, as I was headed that direction, the next song that I'm about to play was on my playlist. And I heard that song and I played it over and over, probably 4 or 5 times before I ever got to the hospital. Well, my dad died the next morning, fairly early. And I called my friend John Chandler and I said, John, I can't tell you what your song, The Plain of Ilium, means to me. I heard that song right before my dad passed away. Anyway, after you hear the song, you'll understand why it was so meaningful to me. So here it is, John Chandler and The Plain of Ilium.
1: He called his daughter twice the day he died. First to say how much he loved her. The second just to cry. Well, then he sat on his old sofa

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So he sits with his

0: His picture hangs there on the wall for all the world to see. I'm proud I've come to know him. I wish that he'd known me. When folks stop by to visit, they see the picture hanging there, and they'll ask me, who's the cowboy with the solemn, lonely stare? Well, I tell them he's been my hero, and he has my whole life through, and if they'd ever known him, he'd been their hero, too. He must have lived a lonely life of hardship, fear, and pain. His wrinkled face and squinted brow, the picture shows it plain. And the hat he wears is branded with dust and sweat and blood. His leggings show abuse from years of wind and rain and mud. But still, he's been my hero, and he has my whole life through. I wish that you could know him. He'd be your hero, too. His face is weathered from the sun, his back just slightly bent, but his eyes read full contentment and his pride is evident. His clothes are sort of tattered from the many spills and falls, yet a gentle eye looks back at me from that picture on the wall. That's why he's been my hero, and he has my whole life through. I know if you could know him, he'd be your hero too. His hands are scarred and calloused, yet he sits there proud and tall on his pony standing hip-shot. The picture tells it all. You know, a picture's worth a thousand words, but just once I wish he'd say, son, I'm proud to know you. Could you ride with me today? But when they ask, I simply tell them, no, I don't know his name nor where the cowboy hails from, but he's my hero. Just the same.
1: Well, that was Jay Snyder and his poem, Heroes. Next up, Aaron Watson's going to sing a song about some modern-day legends. The song's title, appropriately enough, is Legends.

Texas Cafe, playing 42 with Towns Van Zandt and Ernest Hemingway. We had Hank on the jukebox, burning that pop tobacco slow. My old man chimed in and said kids these days need to dig deeper to find their soul. Can I get an amen? Dig deeper to find your soul. Better pick up that shovel and get to work.

pretty sure Tom Blazengame was dressed at sunrise that December morning on the Texas plains. Sipped his coffee hot while Eleanor made breakfast. Finished off a second cup, pecked her on the cheek, and pulled his hat down tight. He saddled up the colt, the three-year-old, and raised a hand as he rode off. Likely she was watching from the kitchen window. He headed out toward Paladuro Canyon, thinking how he'd stayed there at the Campbell Creek camp 9 miles south all week when he first married Eleanor. She settled down in town until he got a house fixed at the ranch. He figured he could check the windmill, teach the colt his manners, be sure that sucker rod was holding firm. The bay colt snorted once or twice, crow-hopped and mouthed a bit, but nothing out of line. The sun shone warm on Tom's lean back, but he stayed cagey, minding how the colt's ears flickered back and forth. He may have smiled a little, thinking back to other horses, a lot of other nags. At 91, he couldn't count them all, but he'd been working on that ranch nearly 60 years, breaking horses, chasing cows, doing work he loved. Hadn't left the place since he came back from Arizona, 1934. The J.A. Hands found him just past sunset, stretched out on the prairie grass, boots on, hat across his face. The horse stood guard. Old Tom had not one scratch or bruise. Hands who found him figured he'd be proud he wasn't pitched. Must have known he was in trouble, said the cattle foreman. One man headed back to take the word to Eleanor while the others brought him in. I wonder if they did it right. Slung him over his own saddle for his last trip home. Or went and got a pickup. Later, Eleanor told the newsman she had never seen a bunch of cowboys cry before. They all sat with her on the porch, recalling Tom and how he pulled his weight right up until the end. Everyone agreed that Tom had won the hand, gone out the way he wanted. A cowboy all his life, Tom knew, they figured, when he saw the horseman coming, who he was. He would have recognized the silhouette, the hood he wears, no proper hat. He'd see the great sharp scythe and know the horse, may have rode him years ago, know the bay colt couldn't run as fast. Still, he took his time, dismounting so he wouldn't scare the colt, dropped the reins in case the bay ran off. He may have met the horseman on his feet, lay down on the sod he never had to plow. They couldn't tell. But either way, Tom Blazengame has died the way he lived, and all of us have cause to miss him.

That's a wonderful poem by Linda Hasselstrom, and it was recited by Andy Hedges. That's off of his new album, The Westerner. That's a great album, and that's a wonderful poem about a man that I had the opportunity to meet a time or two. I met him the first time in Mary's Cafe in Clarendon, Texas. I sat down and had a cup of coffee and lunch, I believe, with him. He's an interesting fella. People around here knew him from years and years. He was quite a legend. Well, I want to thank you for joining me this week on Strays at the Gate. Be sure and catch our program tomorrow, where we will interview Carlos Washington as we premiere his brand new single. Thank you again. I hope to see you next week. I hope you enjoyed the programming this week. You can always get a hold of me at joelaldenwhite@gmail.com. I appreciate any comments that you have, suggestions, or whatever. And if you'll indulge me, I'm going to play one more song of mine. It's a special song to me. It's a song that I wrote about my hero, my dad. It's called The Old Fisherman.

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American Cowboy Radio's vision is to preserve and promote the American cowboy way of life through its music, poetry, and stories on air and online in a clean, family-friendly format. Several years ago, Red Steagall, the 2006 State of Texas Poet Laureate, put this song together that says what our vision is all about. Here's Red with Rodeo.

0: rodeo. Webster's New World Dictionary defines it as a roundup of cattle, a going around, a cattle ring, or to put it in modern terms, a public exhibition or competition of the skills of cowboys, such as saddle bronc riding and calf roping. Now, I don't suppose a kid ever grew up in the United States of America that didn't play cowboys and Indians and dream of being a Wild Bill Elliott, a Gene Autry, or a Roy Rogers. And I suppose that's because buried deep within every man, whether he wears a business suit or a pair of faded jeans, there's a little bit of cowboy in us all. For most of us, it stays a dream. But for some folks like Casey Tibbs and Freckles Brown and Larry Mahan, it becomes a reality. And I'm sure that they'd tell you that they wouldn't trade it for the slickest white-collar job in the world. Because like any other profession, this hat is its own identity. Like pickups that drive better than Cadillacs. And good friends that mean a whole lot more than money. But then what does a man need besides a good horse, fresh air, plenty to eat, and good friends? Everything else seems like a waste. Friends, that's what this album's all about. Rodeos, cowboys, blue jeans, boots, and saddles. And we hope you'll find something here that's pleasing or will bring back a memory. Because if it does, then you've made us all feel like what we really wanted to be anyhow, a bunch of cowboys.
1: Fear by Larry McWhorter. I've been on the mountain and been on the plain when the lightning was casting its lot. It wasn't much fun having nowhere to run when the sulfur is heavy and hot. Been wrapped in my rope without prayer or hope, thinking maybe I should learn to dally. My foot in the stirrup, stuck hard like dried syrup, knowing God has just totaled my tally. Been knocked down and wooled around by a bull, had cows bounce me off of a fence. There's plenty to fear, day to day, year to year, if a cowboy has got any sense. I felt my blood chill through wreck and through spill. Cold sweat has poured off of my head. I felt my heart sink if I had time to think of the dangers I knew lay ahead. Yet fear we must face, having chosen our place, knowing full well this life ain't all clover. We're knocked down, but then we get up again and try hard to laugh when it's over. But there is one trap that gets dropped in our lap that each man has to face on his own. You just can't prepare for this worst kind of scare, and you'll never feel so all alone as when, out of the blue, directed at you, these words that make men hunt their hat. I got it on sale, but

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I'm going to tell you something, Flacca, and I want you to listen tight. 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I didn't know what. 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That's what's important.

0: 7.7 in Guthrie. For this afternoon, it'll be partly sunny with a slight chance of showers. High temperatures close to 88. For tonight, we'll have more showers and thunderstorms continuing. It'll be cloudy. Overnight lows drop to 68 degrees. For Friday, we'll have partly sunny conditions with a slight chance of showers and thunderstorms in the afternoon. Temperatures topping out right around 88. For Friday night, a 20% chance of showers and thunderstorms after 1 a.m. Otherwise, partly cloudy skies. Lows drop to 70. And for Saturday, mostly sunny with a high near 93 degrees. And that's a look at your King County weather from American Cowboy Radio, 107.7 in Guthrie.
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chasing after fame or gold. And while it seems I always had to roam, I'm glad I didn't see their eyes grow old. But somehow I just drifted on,

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Welcome to the Ponderosa, my friends, for an evening of songs and stories about the American West, a land of legend, of romance, of friendship and loyalty and courage, a motherlode of remembrance, a true bonanza. Lady Luck till we finally struck Bonanza. With a gun and a rope and a hat full of hope, we planted our family tree. We got a hold of a pot full of gold, Bonanza. With a horse and a saddle and a ring full of cattle, how rich can a fella be? On this land we put our brand, how trite is the name. Fortune smiled the day we filed the Ponderosa claim. Here in the West we're living in the best, Bonanza. If anyone fights any one of us, he's gonna fight with me.

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How rich can a fella be? On this land we put our brand. Cartwright is the name. Fortune smiled the day we filed the Ponderosa claim.

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0: with another set of the best in Western music. Right now, we're going to do what every good cowboy does on his break. We're going to grab our saddle horns and blow.
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2: 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What's the secret of this incredible?"
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0: It's a keeper. 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
1: Everyone, I'm D.A. Chung. Stay tuned for Cowboy Inspiration from world champion calf roper Jeff Copenhaver. Jeff began the first cowboy church in America. 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
2: You know, I got a letter the other day, and it's from a friend of mine in Alabama. It says, Jeff, I bought an old sorrel horse from you about 6 years ago after attending your roping school. If you remember old Sarley, he wouldn't win a halter class, but his heart was as big as Texas. No matter where I hauled that horse, I almost always got comments about his hustle. In our little practice pen, people talked about him like he was a world's champion because he gave 110% every time you backed him into the box. I loaned him to a girl in high school, another girl in college. They got blessed by him, and then they sent him back to me. Well, he was getting a little old by then, and he is laying the pasture a lot. Well, here's what I'm writing you about, is to tell you that I'm putting Sarley asleep this morning and burying him in my back pasture. While I haven't used this horse for 2 years, my wife reminded me last night just how much I'm going to miss him. You know, I don't know whether Sarley came my way to teach me the calf rope, to teach me lessons about trying, really putting your heart in what you do, or exactly what, but I appreciate you for hooking me up with him. He's a friend I will always remember. Do you know that your life is affecting everyone around you? I think sometimes we get so busy in everyday life and our responsibilities and kind of the mundaneness of life, but we don't realize that a touch on the shoulder, let alone a prayer for someone, or maybe you email or text message somebody, hey, I just wanted to let you know today that I love you. Not only that, but your zeal for life. When you put all you've got into what God has put into your hand, people are noticing. People at your school, your friends, your family, everyone sees your life. They see the sparkle in your eyes. They see the commitment that you have to what you're doing. So I just want to encourage you today that you are Sarley in your world. You are that 110% person that's making all the difference in our planet. I want you to know that you're God's special champion. He has great plans for you, and he wants you to win.
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4: Good afternoon. 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Well, this afternoon will be partly sunny with a slight chance of showers. High temperatures close to 88. For tonight, we'll have more showers and thunderstorms continuing. It'll be cloudy. Overnight lows drop to 68 degrees. For Friday, we'll have partly sunny conditions with a slight chance of showers and thunderstorms in the afternoon. Temperatures topping out right around 88. For Friday night, a 20% chance of showers and thunderstorms after 1 a.m. Otherwise, partly cloudy skies. Lows drop to 70. And for Saturday, mostly sunny with a high near 93 degrees. And that's a look at your King County weather from American Cowboy Radio 107.7 in Guthrie.
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1: Scattered across West Texas are dying little towns that progress has left behind, whose residents are content to live in a status quo state of mind. Empty buildings with vacant stares wear faded signs that say closed. On the edge of town, deserted houses sit broken with their bones exposed. Better jobs and better money have lured people away looking for more, while big city supercenters have closed down the mom and pop store. But outside these towns, you'll find signs of life and the will to survive from a handful of determined people working to keep a legacy alive. You'll see life in the fields that flank the highways and cotton gins that reach the sky, and the amber stalks of grain wave as they greet the vehicles passing by. Pump jacks dot the landscape, thumping as if a beating heart. Big green combines chug along, taking grain and chaff apart. Water is pumped by windmills that resemble a giant prairie flower. Huge wind generators loom above, working to harness nature's power. Crops and fields give way to rolling plains with red sandy ground, where herds of white-faced cattle are grazing and milling around. Day-working cowboys now ride the sections where old cowmen once rode. Out here, a man's word is still his honor, and his handshake is his code. Dusty arenas are alive with people and horses at weekend events. Musty auction barns are selling livestock until the last dollar is spent. Big-hatted and tall-booted daddies hold the tiny hands of the next generation. They know that each little puncher is a link towards their heritage preservation. Those who work the land know the joy of a crop with double the yield, or the devastation that 4 weeks without rain can have on your fields. There's no way to explain that feeling when a newborn calf stands to nurse, or how helpless you are against nature that you shake your fist and curse. Some people get it, and others will never understand what makes people live and work for the love of the land. Now, you don't have to look far to find signs of life out here. It seems the residents have a higher calling to preserve and persevere. There are dying little towns all over the nation that progress has left behind. The pulse of rural America lives there, and it suits them just fine.

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1: One thing those movies did have right was that part about the horse. How important the horse was to the cowboy. Why, a man afoot was no man at all. Here's a song about one of my favorite ponies.

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I closed the gap on a brindle cow of

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2: I've heard that you started as a hillbilly singer, and I've heard you described as a country and a western singer. Are there any big differences?
3: Actually, yes, Ed, there are differences. You're hillbilly singers. I started that way when I first started in show business in 1950. Your hillbilly singers is, now we call them country artists. Take in your country and folk singers. Your western, there is a difference. This includes your great artists like Roy Rogers, Gene Autry, Rex Allen, and great songs like Cool Water, Tumbling Tumbleweed, and those. There is a decided difference in western country and hillbilly. However, since then, things have changed quite a bit.

0: Good afternoon. Here's a look at your King County weather from American Cowboy Radio 107.7 in Guthrie. For this afternoon, it'll be partly sunny with a slight chance of showers. High temperatures close to 88. For tonight, we'll have more showers and thunderstorms continuing. It'll be cloudy. Overnight lows drop to 68 degrees. For Friday, we'll have partly sunny conditions with a slight chance of showers and thunderstorms in the afternoon. Temperatures topping out right around 88. For Friday night, a 20% chance of showers and thunderstorms after 1 a.m. Otherwise, partly cloudy skies. Lows drop to 70. And for Saturday, mostly sunny with a high near 93 degrees. And that's a look at your King County weather from American Cowboy Radio 107.7 in Guthrie.
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2: Ride for the win, he said with a grin from top of bronc, nasty as sin. I'll ride this rank bucker till I hear eight. So let him fly, boys, swing open the gate. And with that, he and the snorting brute came a-busting hard out of the chute, commencing a stunning equine ballet, a-spinning and twisting in most every way. The judges will sure be scoring high, he thought, as the bronc took to the sky, his spurs raking neck with every bound, then sweeping to flank when coming to ground. He kept his pockets firmly affixed through whatever trick that horse tried next, lifting in rhythm the thick-woven rein, bronc's efforts to pitch him, strong but in vain. Every time that horse changed direction, with style and grace he kept connection. That bred-to-buck devil matched by his skill, determination, strength, and pure will. But that's what it took to get him here. Riding through pain and managing fear, suffering wrecks that would stop other men, cowboying up to go on for the win. Untold rodeos, each with their trials, hundreds of goes, thousands of miles. It's a long, hard road to the NFR. Best of the best is a mighty high bar. But he was here, deserved to be. Way he's riding was clear to see. A lifelong dream, 10 days in December. 80 seconds he'll always remember. So no matter who wins this battle or the buckle or trophy saddle, no matter the score the judges decide, he's a finals cowboy. He's earned his pride.
3: What makes a cowboy will never change, regardless of what's left of the range. The truth is, it's just a state of mind. If a cowboy's looking, he'll always find a place for his pony with horizon far, or two-step of music in a country bar, an outdoor fire with a cooking pit, a coyote choir that just won't quit, a worn truck seat that's fitting just right, for watching a moon that's big and bright, a cold beer to share with a friend, a helping hand that he can lend. Those tender moments that he can share with the one who handles his heart with care. The time to jot down a thoughtful note, to share with others a clever quote. An occasion to ponder what lies ahead while gazing at the stars from a pickup bed. A place to hole up when the going gets tough and the courage it takes to call a bluff. A quiet spot to relax as the sun sets low. And then lose himself in Mother Nature's show. A red-tailed hawk a-ride in the wind. A dream that allows his soul to mend. The way to keep hanging on when all seems lost. How to do what it takes and forget the cost. How to saddle back up after being thrown. A place on the prairie to call his own. The future uncertain, but continue to ride. Following a trail that he knows will always bring pride. If he keeps looking, he'll continue to find that being a cowboy is a state of mind.
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1: 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Here's a look at your King County weather from American Cowboy Radio 107.7 in Guthrie. For this afternoon, it'll be partly sunny with a slight chance of showers. High temperatures close to 88. For tonight, we'll have more showers and thunderstorms continuing. It'll be cloudy. Overnight lows drop to 68 degrees. For Friday, we'll have partly sunny conditions with a slight chance of showers and thunderstorms in the afternoon. Temperatures topping out right around 88. For Friday night, a 20% chance of showers and thunderstorms after 1 a.m. Otherwise, partly cloudy skies. Lows drop to 70. And for Saturday, mostly sunny with a high near 93 degrees. And that's a look at your King County weather from American Cowboy Radio 107.7 in Guthrie.
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3: The time is World War II. The place is anywhere in the world where an American serviceman could find a pretty girl in a jukebox. The music? Well, it's a tune that comes as close as any to being the theme song of history's greatest war. The song started out in a Texas town that became almost as famous for a gal named Rose as for the Alamo. At last count, Bob Wills sold over 14 million copies of San Antonio Rose. It's one of the biggest songs ever recorded, a legacy which the man they call a living legend will leave the world of country music, a world he helped to shape.

She left 50, 60 people still sitting on the cars, wondering what it's coming to and how it got this far. But me, I got a nickel smashed flatter than

0: St Bradley coming at you from on the Hampshire-Dorset borders of southern England. That's about 45 minutes from Stonehenge. And I'm listening to authentic American cowboy radio. Ooh, how sweet it is.
1: We will not go back to normal. Why, normal never was. Our pre-corona existence was not normal, other than we normalized greed, inequity, exhaustion, depletion, extraction, disconnection, confusion, rage, hoarding, hate, and lack. We should not long to return, my friends. Why, we've been given the opportunity to stitch a brand new garment. One that fits all of humanity and nature. And let's not forget the ones who've come and gone. Let us never, never take each other or another day

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Partner, you're listening to the authentic American Cowboy Radio. Did you hear what I said? The authentic American Cowboy Radio.

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1: It was early fall and I was heading to town in a hurry because I was running late. But I had to take the time to get out and shut and lock the gate. That's when I noticed the flag we fly from a 10-foot cedar stave was wrapped around and around the pole, and it wasn't free to wave. Now, I'm patriotic, so to leave it that way made no sense. I carefully picked my way through cactus and yucca to climb up on the fence. I stepped up on the bottom rail and pulled on that flag, but the pole was rough and sticky, and it was stuck on a snag. So I stepped up one more rail to try to set Old Glory free, and the sound I heard next scared the dickens out of me. It was a rattle, that indescribable sound that makes the blood rush to your head. The sound that can mean only one thing, and it fills your heart with dread. I froze, trying to decide what was the next move to make. I sure didn't want to fall off the fence into cactus, red yucca, and snake. I knew I couldn't step down or I might step right into that demon's snare. I could only move to the right or the left, and I knew I was moving out of there. I started sliding across that fence so fast it made my head spin. But every time I moved, I'd hear that sickening rattle again. When I stopped, the rattle would stop. And when I'd go, I hear that sound. It sounded like it was coming from behind me, somewhere between my backside and the ground. I couldn't see it, and as up on that fence, this didn't seem like a fair fight. And I admit, I was scared, because folks have died from a rattlesnake bite. Now, I believe when you're in a bind, you ought to take a minute to pray. So I prayed for help, I prayed for courage, then I prayed no one would hear about that day. You see, when I stopped long enough to have that little talk with God, it occurred to me that the rattle was my behind hitting the yucca seed pod. Well, I got in my truck, embarrassed that yucca had made a fool out of me. And I was halfway to town when I realized I was so rattled, I never did get that darn flag free.

0: Shepard, Larry Dawson, Ed Workman, Bobby Brown, Bobby Berger, Scotty Platts, Bob Marshall, Frank Shepperson, Larry Mahan, Leo, Reg, H.P., Jimmy Dix, Ernie Taylor, Walt Garrison, Donnie Gibbs.
1: 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And I'm out here tonight with the American Cowboy Radio out of Guthrie, Texas.
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4: The cultural celebrations in Oklahoma generally focus on three things: history, food, and music. And what about the music? From Deep Deuce and Kane's Ballroom to Nashville and the New York Metropolitan Opera, Oklahoma has long laid claim to generations of talented musicians, singers, songwriters, filmmakers, and fine artists. We may be flyover country to the east and left coast, but the talent of Oklahoma is known, seen, and heard all over the world. There is one fellow that folks think of when we think of Oklahoma music, and that fellow is Bob Wills.

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1: This is Red Steagall. I'll never forget the first time I heard Larry McCorder do poetry. And we sat down and I listened to it and I thought, now this guy really understands what he's writing about. And then I realized that he had grown up in the panhandle of Texas. I got better acquainted with him and I knew the places and the faces and the people who he was talking about. And Larry wrote about a lifestyle that we work so hard to preserve, and he did such a marvelous job of writing about it. He was a good horseman. He knew a lot about cattle. He was a great musician and a great singer and a good friend. And I was so proud when he got invited to go to Elko that first year. And he made a place for himself in the world of cowboy poetry. My friend, Larry McCorder.
2: His wall wasn't lined with old double days of him riding Bronx at Cheyenne. Instead, you'd find spurs and chaps and old bits he'd used through a 60-year span. He'd swapped his old saddle some years ago for a comfortable old rocking chair. Now he whiles the hours away all alone, no more for the cow brute to care. JAs and sixes, the mats and forks. In his youth, he'd rode for them all. He'd stay with the wagon from early spring till it pulled back in after fall. Oh, many a maverick had stretched his grass rope. Bad horses he'd raked with his hooks. He'd been a man among men, you could tell by the way he talked and his looks. I used to go see him when school let out to pick his old brain for some knowledge, and he'd tell me of things he'd learned through the years that they didn't teach me in college. Like stuffing cottonwood leaves in your hat to keep your head cool in the sun. How to strain water from an old dirt tank. Which cow was most likely to run. The other boys called him an old windbag. His tail's just an old man's prattle. But there was a time he'd do a day's work on them old horses that we couldn't saddle. His kind of cowboy my friends never knew. He brought no cheers from the grandstand. He'd never rode for the big crowds, it's true.

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1: There's a whispering on the night wind along the Chisholm Trail. The ghost of those men who were born to roam, who'd speak of cattle and cowboys in rich and rugged detail, who never knew a family, farm, or home, but lives where days are measured and miles gained and cattle lost. Their reward was freedom for their soul. Nature called the cadence with turning leaves and morning frost, counting the days until they reached their goal. There's a roaring of the south wind, fed by the autumn sun, the prairie floor a furnace like a smithy shop, soaked in sweat and caked in dust on a journey that's half done, melts the steel of lesser men, begging them to stop. But perched in their saddles, they push on, caught in the prairie's trance. Their weathered faces hide beneath the brim and dream of things many miles away, lost in the dust devil's dance, riding towards the shadow of the mesa's rim. There's chaos in the current as the river starts to swell, fear casting its spell among the herd. The rising waters threaten to carry them to hell, sounds of prayer without a spoken word. The riverbank moves swiftly by as they fight for the other side. Muscles muster all that they can stand. Swimming against the devil's grip, they continue on this ride. Weary limbs find comfort in the sand. There's a rhythm to the movement of the herd in ebb and flow, a churning sea of hide and horn that takes on a life of its own with man and horse in tow, a giant they awake each morn, who measures out the distance from first light until dark, the pace set by the task at hand. Some days it seems this journey ends no closer to the mark, adrift out here on an endless land. There's a joy that fills the night air as a starlight casts its spell. Rugged faces gather round the fire to sing the songs and hear the stories that the journeymen tell above the chorus of the coyote choir. Then they wrestle the ground in hopes of drifting off to sleep, escaping from the trials of the trail, then start again at morning light the schedule that they keep, each day moving closer to the rail. There's a sadness to their calling, as if somehow they know their fate, it has been cast, and all that will survive this life is the prairie wind to blow as they ride into the past. Sometimes on a quiet eve, you might feel their presence near as you look into the night sky above and see the ghost of days gone by silently shed a tear for the passing of this life they love.

0: afternoon. Here's a look at your King County weather from American Cowboy Radio 107.7 in Guthrie. Well, this afternoon will be partly sunny with a slight chance of showers. High temperatures close to 88. For tonight, we'll have more showers and thunderstorms continuing. It'll be cloudy. Overnight lows drop to 68 degrees. For Friday, we'll have partly sunny conditions with a slight chance of showers and thunderstorms in the afternoon. Temperatures topping out right around 88. For Friday night, a 20% chance of showers and thunderstorms after 1 a.m. Otherwise, partly cloudy skies, lows drop to 70. And for Saturday, mostly sunny with a high near 93 degrees. And that's a look at your King County weather from American Cowboy Radio, 107.7 in Guthrie.
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0: Hort. I don't mean your Agra or your Horta. I'm talking about the high-class culture they give over to the Menorca Corners Continuation School last night, where we went to watch the granulating pupils take off some more of Shakespeare's parts in what they call the Macbeth. My wife, she sure loves that Shakespeare. Belita, she tells me if she don't get a good dose of recitation every once in a while, she gets as nervous as a cat. A bumper load last night. I don't know why them Shakespeare actors talk so funny. They don't act natural like the ones on the TV. They all this thee-ing and thy-ing and thou. Now, there's no need for language like that. I started, I thought it was going to be a TV cooking show, and these three old witches come on exchanging recipes. It sounds too tasty to me. The eye of Newton, your toe of frog. Of course, you like that fancy foreign cooking. I got down to the real story about this young married couple. He was Mac and she was Beth. And they was trying to keep up with the Joneses by killing off their king. My God, they sure done an awful lot of talking about it before they done it. I think if a fella's gonna knock off his king, he should get right down to the job instead of all that, if she was done when we got done, will she ever be done by the time we'll be done with it? On the TV, they just plug the bird and then go and get a good lawyer for to do all that fancy talking. Then they had a butler come on, and he was drunk, so I left before it was over. I figured out who done it long before that. It wasn't your butler, it was your Mac and your Beth. You had to get up before the chores, the fool knew.
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Sing me a song about Texas on an ocean of prairie. 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
1: So let me first of all thank you all for being here. And, you know, as you know, we're recording this tonight for what will be my next CD, which, by the way, I have titled Rhyme 'em Cowboy. I don't know that I am. I can tell we're going to have some fun. Let's get started. I'm a rootin' tootin' wordsmith, bronco twister of tall tale, creator of compositions on the wily western trail, wrangling dangling participles, culling near rhymes from my word, replacing with truer pairings so as to build a stronger herd. I'm a range writing cowboy bard, mending imperfect tenses, penning grammatical structures to stimulate the senses. I put order to arrangements of consonants and vowels, accentuating syllables to rhythm from my rowels. I build my loops of metered rope, toss my twine of nouns and verbs, some sonorous recitations, others lighter, witty blurbs. So rhyme 'em cowboy, letter buck, I'm setting poems to flying. I hope you enjoy, but if you don't, at least by gosh, I'm trying.

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Partner, you're listening to the authentic American Cowboy Radio. Did you hear what I said? The authentic American Cowboy Radio.

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0: that's what I like about the South. 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
0: It's pretty. 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

0: Good afternoon. Here's a look at your King County weather from American Cowboy Radio 107.7 in Guthrie. For this afternoon, it'll be partly sunny with a slight chance of showers. High temperatures close to 88. For tonight, we'll have more showers and thunderstorms continuing. It'll be cloudy. Overnight lows drop to 68 degrees. For Friday, we'll have partly sunny conditions with a slight chance of showers and thunderstorms in the afternoon. Temperatures topping out right around 88. For Friday night, a 20% chance of showers and thunderstorms after 1 a.m. Otherwise, partly cloudy skies, lows drop to 70. And for Saturday, mostly sunny with a high near 93 degrees. And that's a look at your King County weather from American Cowboy Radio 107.7 in Guthrie.
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0: Mighty fine and a great big western howdy, riders in the sky. Mighty proud to be back at the Birchmere after an absence of just too many months. Now to introduce us to those of you who don't know us, why, over here on my right, that's your left as you peer into your radio, is the man who sings the lead in our trio, plays the old bunkhouse bass, and rides drag in the roundup, Too Slim.
1: Too Slim. 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
0: In the middle here, me, of course, I'm known to millions as Ranger Doug, the idol of American youth. And to my left, that's your right, in stereo, is the man known from border to border and cheek to cheek as the king of the cowboy fiddlers, Dr. Woody Paul.
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3: It's just a lot of fun to play a dance, jump in cars, and drive 300 or 400 miles, and yeah. 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

0: rancher died and left behind his wife of 40 years. 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And although she really didn't believe in that stuff, she figured she'd give it a try. 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It's Marion. 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To tell you the truth, things couldn't be better. There's blue sky as far as you can see. There's puffy white clouds floating high overhead and green grass clear up past my knees. And cows. Hundreds and hundreds of beautiful cows are grazing all over the place. Well, I ain't done nothing since I've been here except walk around with a smile on my face. Well, it's nice to hear that you're happy, and I'm glad I got to talk to you. I'm happy to hear there's a ranch up in heaven, so you'll always have something to do. Oh, I've plenty to keep me busy, and each day I fill my quota. But Marion, dear, I ain't up in heaven. I'm a bull out in South Dakota.
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1: I pledge allegiance to the flag of the United States of America and to the republic for which it stands. 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

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This is Ben Parks, the sound wrangler here at American Cowboy Radio. Since early spring, I've been rounding up classic cowboy music, stories, and poetry. There's some Mavericks and Strays in the bunch. Now that I've got it all worked here at American Cowboy Radio, I think you'll enjoy the assemblage I've gathered. Riding herd over this rabble of cowboy sounds are quotes and clips from your favorite movies and TV shows. 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American Cowboy Radio's vision is to preserve and promote the American cowboy way of life through its music, poetry, and stories on air and online in a clean, family-friendly format. Several years ago, Red Steagall, the 2006 State of Texas Poet Laureate, put this song together that says what our vision is all about. Here's Red with Rodeo.

0: rodeo. Webster's New World Dictionary defines it as a roundup of cattle, a going around, a cattle ring, or to put it in modern terms, a public exhibition or competition of the skills of cowboys, such as saddle bronc riding and calf roping. Now, I don't suppose a kid ever grew up in the United States of America that didn't play cowboys and Indians and dream of being a Wild Bill Elliott, a Gene Autry, or a Roy Rogers. And I suppose that's because buried deep within every man, whether he wears a business suit or a pair of faded jeans, there's a little bit of cowboy in us all. For most of us, it stays a dream. But for some folks like Casey Tibbs and Freckles Brown and Larry Mahan, it becomes a reality. And I'm sure that they'd tell you that they wouldn't trade it for the slickest white-collar job in the world. Because like any other profession, this hat has its own identity. Like pickups that drive better than Cadillacs. And good friends that mean a whole lot more than money. But then what does a man need besides a good horse, fresh air, plenty to eat, and good friends? Everything else seems like a waste. Friends, that's what this album's all about. Rodeos, cowboys, blue jeans, boots, and saddles. And we hope you'll find something here that's pleasing or will bring back a memory. Because if it does, then you've made us all feel like what we really wanted to be anyhow, a bunch of cowboys.
1: When Romeo went courting, he climbed a balcony, and some men will serenade you upon their bended knee. Leander swam the Hellespont to reach his lady's side, but when a cowboy comes a-courtin', you get a pickup ride. Sometimes that pickup's even washed, will wonders never end, but most times he's brought along his trusty cowdog friend. That dog will bark a welcome, and you know what that means. You'll have paw prints and dog hair upon your new black jeans. The cowboy opens up the door and holds it while you enter. You know he's getting serious because he seats you in the center. And that cowboy reeks of cologne, half a bottle, you can tell. You wished he'd shared it with his friend who has that doggy smell. A hairy face on one side and a mustache on the other, and both of them are squeezing in till you think you're gonna smother. You sit there in the middle like a rabbit in a hole. The one is merely drooling while the other's drooling skull. It makes a body ponder the strange, queer twists of fate. It makes you sometimes wonder which one really is your date. The cowboy puts his arm around and hugs until you hurt. And then he starts to pawing, the dog that is, your shirt. You're snuggled in between, just a pawn within their game. It don't matter which way you turn, 'cause they kiss about the same. Now many years have passed since courtin' changed me from Miss to Mrs., but I

0: listen to me, mister. I work for a living, and I mean real work, not writing down gobbledygook. I provide the people of this community with propane and propane accessories. Oh, when I think of all my hard-earned tax dollars going to pay a bunch of little twig boy bureaucrats like you, it just makes me want to... Oh, God, it just...
1: Hank?
0: Honey... 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
1: If on some better than average day, I should be riding along, observing, not expecting, well, maybe, and should see just as hoof swept by one flawless arrow point. If on that shining morning I should step down to lift this point, turning it delicately, feeling its smoothness beneath my fingertips, I would marvel at its perfection, at the way some ancient one had tempered and crafted such beauty, and how it came to lie there all these centuries, covered, uncovered, re-hidden, re-exposed, until it came to me, to happen by this place, on this day, made now more perfect. And I would ponder such things as coincidence, and circles, and synchronicity. And I would pocket this treasure near my heart. And riding on, I would recall having seen such treasure as this elsewhere. But not this one. Not this one. And for one brief moment, I would stiffen with fear at how one quick glance in another direction could have lost this to me forever. And I would touch my shirt over my heart just to make sure.

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2: 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For this morning, we'll start today with partly cloudy conditions, a slight chance of a shower or thunderstorm possible, with temperatures starting out near 68. For this afternoon, we'll have partly sunny conditions with a 50% chance of showers and thunderstorms, highs of 82. For tonight, partly cloudy, lows drop to 69. On Saturday, a sunny day with a 30% chance of showers and thunderstorms in the afternoon with a high of 86 degrees. For Saturday night, partly cloudy skies, a chance of showers and thunderstorms, lows drop to 69. And for Sunday, a sunny day with a 20% chance of showers and thunderstorms after 1 p.m. with a high of 88 degrees. And that's a look at your American Cowboy Radio weather, 97.3 in Pecos, sponsored by Ram Country, Fort Stockton.
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0: getting just about close to the time when we've got to pack up the old Studebaker Conestoga and move on down the trail for tonight. Let's tell these folks about the happiest time of the whole trail drive.
1: When payday rolls around. 1, 2, 3.

0: and gentlemen, buckaroos and buckarettes, we sure hope you've enjoyed your chance at immortality. But for now, like I said, it's time to say thank you for being so nice to us, and hope you enjoy your record.
1: I reckon it's about time to call in the dogs and pee on the fire, little boys. We ought to have plenty of volunteers out there tonight, too.
2: Let's pee on the dog and throw him in the fire.
0: I'll never forget, old Yeller.
2: There it is now, sizzling away.
0: He's here tonight.
1: Smelly old dog.
2: Come here, Yeller. Come here, boy.
1: Oh, you won't.
2: That's close enough.
3: Ruff, ruff.
1: Slim, you better leave these folks with us.
2: There's a duck out there, boy.
0: Don't let anybody in after 11.
1: I'll tell you what, I believe that one needs a trail tip for sure.
2: Yes, Woody. In these troubled times, people will turn to a man in a big hat and say, illuminate the way. To Slim's trail tip for this evening, always drink upstream from the herd.
1: Well, that's a good one, Slim. I can't believe I never thought of that before.
2: It just came to you.
1: Yeah.
2: You always fill the canteens.
0: You'll get my own from now on, Woody. Thank you.
2: You can have mine.
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1: The name of this poem is My Song by Larry McCorder. Some look at a cowboy and call him a fool for maybe not staying his ninth year in school. But sometimes a fool owns a college degree. He lives a fool's life because he likes being free. This fool has been places and he has lived things that you couldn't buy with a dozen class rings. Like driving a mule team from 2 up to 6. And all while learning those little known tricks reserved for the punchers who spent many years in council of none. Sip their eyes, hands, and ears. Each fool is different, yet each one's the same. And each wears a Stetson, which proudly proclaims he's living his calling, and yes, one is called. For only the chosen would not be appalled by living conditions, nomadic at best. And home being where he last stopped off to rest. The deck stacked against him, of this he's aware. He'll worry a moment, but then he won't care. For something will happen to make him forget some place yet unseen, some horse he ain't set. And then in the end, when he's ridden his last, the memories he lives with depends on his past. He may feel some sorrow, a twinge of regret, for missing some things most normal folks get. But over the long stretch, the victory's his. He lived out his calling. He has been what he is, a cowboy.

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1: Nothing does more to make a man appreciate a good horse like having to saddle up to a sorry one. Same can be said of women, friends, and dogs.

our shore, we hear a lot about hard times and a good deal more about the crimes that make the front pages of our news. But all that does is sing the blues about America. Now, what are the good things in our lives? About the men who love their wives, who take their kids when they go fishing, spend their working days just wishing to make things better. A fireman who climbs a tree and sets a little kitten free. A policeman who helps you cross the avenue. A man who stops when you're broken down and asks if you need a lift to town, or simply says, "Friend, what can I do?" Have you stopped at a grocery store and watched a kid who's bit off more than his 5 or 10 cent piece can chew? He needs just 2 cents or three to get that soda pop, you see. And you get that feeling? Why not? And you come through. And how about on a Sunday morning, the sun's up high and the day is morning and church bells break the stillness in the sky? All your neighbors and your friends climb in the family car again and go to church. Never question why. Then you look at the USA, the folks at work, their kids at play, and looking back you see how hard they've tried to keep this country free and strong. And somehow you've known all along the answer's here, right in your own backyard. For as long as you believe in love and faith, hope, God above, the future of this land of ours is strong. And most of us feel just that way, and that's the truth. So let us say, America can't be so very wrong.

0: If you're gonna play in Texas, you've gotta have a fiddle in the band.
1: Late December, Lavaca County. The deer forget their breath behind them when they run. A rush of warmth the late December carves up quick and grays in its white bark. We watch from the porch, both hands on the cup, the sweet hay steam of tea barely brushing your chin before freezing. These are the mammal months, and we are the tallest ornaments in the tree. Bundled, we walk to the pens where the bulls count their hours or just ruminate. The five sandy Herefords, shoals of muscle so much older than the blonde and drowsy curls upon their brows. They are boys, especially the raccoon-eyed one Carl calls his pet. I wonder what it might mean to a bull to be a favorite, and if they have a favorite too. Do you? The Brahma, pronounced Bramer for as long as I remember, stands smoky-hided and ahead above the rest. He wears his pointed ears like vestments of a priest who dresses every morning, even though his shape of God will always be misshapen. They are quiet, each of them, and the trough beside the fence is dry. The pipe that feeds it sprays like an artery that might paint its own cold rainbow, puddles mud and post holes that the bulls have punched. Did the freeze cause the pipe to bust? Or was it their orneriness, allowing you and I to think that animals as big as them might be in need of us? We shut the water off, drag a hose, and fill the trough back up. It might be ice by morning, which seems a long way off. Time doesn't slow so much as tighten, huddled from the broader plains of spring or fall. If you stand here, you can see it all at once, drawn together in a cord that stings when it is struck.

this is Michael Martin Murphy. Partner, you're listening to the authentic American Cowboy Radio. Did you hear what I said? The authentic American Cowboy.

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2: 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Well, this morning we'll start today with partly cloudy conditions, a slight chance of a shower or thunderstorm possible, with temperatures starting out near 68. For this afternoon, we'll have partly sunny conditions with a 50% chance of showers and thunderstorms, highs of 82. For tonight, partly cloudy, lows drop to 69. On Saturday, a sunny day with a 30% chance of showers and thunderstorms in the afternoon, with a high of 86 degrees. For Saturday night, partly cloudy skies, a chance of showers and thunderstorms, lows drop to 69. And for Sunday, a sunny day with a 20% chance of showers and thunderstorms after 1 p.m., with a high of 88 degrees. And that's a look at your American Cowboy Radio weather, 97.3 in Pecos, sponsored by Ram Country, Fort Stockton.
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0: and just a little bit of your neighborly gossip for Nativity on H's Own. Have cut from corners, wants it made known to all parties that they is getting ready for a lifetime guaranteed divorce. When we asked them on what grounds, they said most of it happened right in their own 100-acre. Mrs. Vance, she was Lena Millstone that was, and hopes to be again awful soon, says that her and Vance just got nothing in common, except the farm, of course. Turns out they don't even hate the same people. Lawyer, Milo Slutker, thinks that she can get Vance for his incompatibility. Lena says she sure will, as soon as she can catch him at it. Ivan Shatner is confined to his spring mattress in traction. I don't mean your caterpillar kind. He's unable to sit up and take nourishment for some time yet. His doctor says it's the arthritis with complications. But the wife, Mrs. Tilly Shatner, says it was more than likely that do-it-yourself silo with them easy-fit concrete blocks. So take it easy, Ivan. You'll have to wait till you get your blocks off before you can put them to your new silo. Opening in town, Miss Lily Wilton Thomas, one of last season's most promising debutantes, has just went under the knife at your Mercy Mary Hospital. She asked the doctor if the scar would show during the summertime, and the doc said that would be entirely up to her.
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I love to hear the rhythm of the clickety-clack and hear the lonesome whistle, see the smoke from the stack and pass.

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0: gentlemen, in a great big Western howdy. 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

0: This is Ben Parks, and I'd like to welcome you to Strays at the Gate, the Weekenders. This is a very special program today. It is our 100th Strays at the Gate program. We started this around the 1st of March, and today is the 100th episode of Strays at the Gate, and it happens to be the Weekender. We have Carlos Washington with us today. Excellent performer, specializes in Western swing, but as you'll listen and learn in this interview, he has much broader scope than that. And Carlos has given us permission to pre-release a song that he has that'll be released to the public tomorrow. 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This Cowboy, A Life of Mine from Carlos Washington. 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And then you get another chance on American Cowboy Radio's network and the Legends Classic Country Network on Saturday evenings. We play this show again. Appreciate you being here. Here's Carlos Washington. It's time for another edition of Strays at the Gate, the Weekenders. This is Ben Parks. I'm here with my buddy Joel White, and we have Carlos Washington on the phone with us, and we're just excited to have Carlos to take the time to spend with Joel now on Strays at the Gate, the Weekenders. Welcome, Carlos.
1: Hey, Ben, glad to be here. And Joel, thank you so much for asking me.
2: Carlos, how you doing, man?
1: I'm doing well. How are you doing, Joel?
2: I'm doing good. I'm glad to hear your voice. You've got a brand new song coming out here pretty quick, like tomorrow maybe, isn't it?
1: Yes, sir. It is in the hopper and it's getting ready to spin.
2: And you're going to actually let us play it a day early, aren't you?
1: Well, you know what? Why not?
2: Okay.
1: You know, it's time to... You know, it's time to just get stuff out, right? And, you know, a day ain't going to hurt.
2: Yeah,
1: you know,
2: well,
1: not my mind anyway.
2: Carlos, the check is in the mail, brother.
1: Outstanding.
2: Well, that's just a really good excuse to have a great conversation with Carlos Washington, don't you think, Ben?
0: It is. Look over your shoulder. Look who's looking at us.
2: Oh, yeah. Sure enough.
0: I got a picture of Carlos Washington right here in the studio looking over my shoulder at me.
2: Yeah. Yes, sir. Yes, sir.
0: Big old smile on his face. I've never seen him without a smile.
1: I'm about to say, am I grinning?
2: Yeah. Well, I believe I've never seen Carlos not grinning either.
0: I tell you, he's always got a smile on his face.
2: Well, Carlos, tell us a little bit about this song here that we're gonna get to debut.
1: Well, this song is called "This Cowboy Life of Mine," and you know, it came to me by way of a lyric writer out of Texas. This guy by the name of Phil Fielder. He said, "Carlos, I got a song for you. You want to listen to it?" And I was kind of writing my own stuff at the time, you know, but I said, okay, send it to me. And so he sent these lyrics and they kind of caught me a little bit. And, you know, he sent me an idea for what he wanted the song to sound like. And I took it from there, you know, and we started getting on the phone, going back and forth. I grabbed my guitar. I figured out what I wanted to do with it. And, you know, and it just materialized. You know, songwriting is one of those things that either it happens or it doesn't, and it happens at the right time that it's supposed to come out, you know? Mm-hmm. And so that's how it happened. He had another title to it, and we chose this one because of the hook and whatnot, and we went with it. So it's called "This Cowboy Life of Mine." It's a rodeo tune.
2: Now, most people that know Carlos Washington know you as mostly a swing player in a swing band. Now, this is not so much swing, is it?
1: No, sir. You know, I've heard it said by several people, you know, you can't put Carlos in a box. And that's That's the truth. You know, I like music, and I'm a Western swing artist. I cut my teeth on that. I love that. I like Western, but there's a part of me that most people don't know. I rode bulls and I rode rodeo circuit, and I enjoy that sort of lifestyle. And so I decided that I better get back and at least pay homage to that. And this is how this song came out. I've got another one afterwards, though, and that's entirely different, too. And I think y'all will enjoy that one, too. But first things first.
2: There you go.
1: You know, this cowboy life of mine, and I'm paying tribute to my past, my singing, because I used to sing a lot of the rodeo concerts and things like that, and you know, in Vegas from this Rodeo America, and playing the Palace Station and different places. So I've done those things. Swing just tipped me over the edge and went a lot further than the other music did. So I thought it's good time to come back.
3: All right. Well,
2: I tell you what.
3: Let's spin this thing.
2: It's a good time. Let's hear this cowboy life of mine.
3: Here is rodeo singer, bull rider, Western swing aficionado, Carlos Washington with This Cowboy Life of Mine on Strays of the Gate, The Weekenders with Ben and Joel.

0: Well, that was Carlos Washington and this cowboy life of mine. And I tell you what, that's a good one, Carlos. That's a good one. I really like that song.
1: Appreciate that.
0: Congratulations.
2: You heard it first right here on Strays at the Gate.
0: There you go. I really do. Well, tell us a little bit about this rodeo life of Carlos Washington.
1: Well, it started down there in the oil fields of South Texas. When I broke out of college, I was working oil fields down there in Rivario, Beeville, and Corpus, and, you know, some of those towns down there. And, you know, and that's when I really traded my Levi's for a pair of Wranglers and my farm cap for a cowboy hat. You know, you just don't become a cowboy. You just got to kind of immerse into the area. Then I moved from there to Tulsa, Oklahoma, where I got on my first bull, and it kind of started there. And then from here to Denver, Colorado, where I rode up and down the Mountain State Circuit, and I was more of a weekend guy. I had a day job, and I had a family, and so, you know, you got to pay the bills first, and then you go out and play. Mm-hmm. Well, I kind of play kind of hard, right? You know, those bulls are nothing to sneeze at. So I did that, and I enjoyed it a lot. And singing kind of materialized during that time. I was asked to sing the national anthem lots and lots of times before I get on a bull. And, you know, the singing kind of happened organically. Roy Cooper, who was no longer with us, you know, the calf roper.
0: Lost him just last year, didn't we?
1: Yes, yeah. God rest his soul. But, you know, he saw me at one of the rodeos and, you know, at one of the rodeo bars. We all went to the bars afterwards, you know, mm-hmm. like we all did. And he heard that kind of thing. So he talked me up on stage and I sang a couple of songs. And, you know, I got up there and he found me in the crowd again. He said, partner, I said, I don't know what your bit is, but I think you need to concentrate more on that singing thing. And that kind of lit a fire under me and said, okay, I got to take this more seriously. And I did.
2: Well, what's the transition? Were you already into Western swing, or did you transition into Western swing after the cowboy stuff?
1: Good question. I started doing rodeo stuff because that's where all my buddies were. That's who wanted to hear me. And I sang that for a bunch of years. I'm going to say, I'm not going to date myself, but I played in the bars and sang the rodeo concerts opening for people like Mark Chestnut and Faith Hill back early, right? And then, you know, you kind of start figuring out that music is changing, and I wasn't about to sing that rap stuff, you know, and I wasn't going to do what they call, the stuff they is called snap beat country and, you know, all that, you know. So before all that started happening, I said, okay, I got to figure out who I am. And so the music I started singing was a lot of swing. So I transitioned out of that to the Chris Adu and the hot stuff, you know, and then you kind of find your way back. So I decided that I'm going to get back to swing. And I was at a concert one time doing this with my new band, Steel Horse Swing. My other band was called Steel Horse. And I just put the swing on top of it because that's where we're going. And I still wanted to have an identity. And I was at this concert, and Susie Knight saw me and says, you got to get down here to this International Western Music Association. You would fit right in. And then I started concentrating more. And the first song I wrote on that first album, which is called Swing Time Baby, was my title cut, Swing Time Baby. That went number one. And I even won an AWA Western Swing Song of the Year with that song. So that kind of is where it all began in terms of the swing stuff. But I had that rodeo roots first.
0: Well, yeah, and speaking of that rodeo roots, you've done some songs. You've recorded some songs over the last several years that were kind of in that vein of the rodeo vein, weren't you?
1: Yeah, I did. I covered a song that George Strait made popular, obviously, and, you know, and I know people go, hey, you can't cover a George Strait song. Well, excuse me, if I can sing a little bit and I'm not bastardizing it, well, perhaps I can. And one of those songs was Cheyenne,
0: yeah,
1: a song Meet Me in Cheyenne. I thought that was good.
0: Yeah, I can still make Cheyenne.
1: I can still make Cheyenne.
0: Yeah, yeah. Well, I tell you what. Let's listen to Carlos Washington saying, "Hold my beer while I do. I can still make Cheyenne."
2: Here we go. Carlos Washington still making Cheyenne on Strays at the Gate.

0: right, that was I Can Still Make Cheyenne. And I tell you what, Carlos, it takes some heart and a pretty good bottom end to a guy to say, I'm going to try to do a George Strait song and then turn around and make it a Carlos Washington song, because that's what you did. You made that Carlos Washington.
1: Thank you. You know, you have to be yourself. You know, you have to be yourself. I think you know that, Joel, because you are a great Western artist, and we have to be ourselves in anything that we do, especially music. And so you kind of come up with your own footprint, and you just step right on it, you know?
0: That's the big trick in doing a cover song that was such a big song. I mean, that song sold millions of copies. I know it sold millions of copies, but to step in to those boots and say I'm gonna take this song and I'm gonna put my heart into it, and you know, everybody recognizes it's you didn't change the song, but you did put your own heart and soul into it, and people recognize that too, and that's the hard thing to do, and to come out as good as it came out. Which I think you did a heck of a job. That's a good song.
1: Oh, man, that means a lot to me. Thank you very much.
0: Well, Carlos, what are you doing today? Are you still hitting the road with your band?
1: No, I haven't hit the road in a long time with the band. You know, I live down in northern New Mexico, and that's about a 5.5-hour drive from Denver, Colorado, or the metro area of Denver. And so, just organically, you know, if you don't play enough, then you guys kind of start drifting. And I wasn't finding the opportunities down in northern Mexico as I thought I would. Most of the swing places are down in Texas. Mm-hmm. And so, there again, you know, that was a long commute for anybody to come on down there. I've done a few shows down there in Texas, though. You know, the Western Swing Festival that's put on by Michael Marquardt. And, you know, and that's been great. It's been a treat because they put a band behind me and I did what I do, you know. Mm-hmm. But as far as to do a lot of playing, I've got to live in Texas and do that. And right now, that's not on the horizon. Mm-hmm. I love Texas and I love coming and visit and whatnot. And maybe I can go down there and visit a lot more. But at this point, I'm trying to figure out what's going to happen to Carlos Washington next. Because I've done swing. I've enjoyed it. That's who I am. That's what I cut my teeth on. I'm wanting to get on some of those big country stages and, you know, tell the truth. You know, if all we said, you know, swing isn't popular on the big country stages right now. Yeah. And so I'm setting my target on trying to jump on there for, you know, an opening for somebody, you know, and that's what I love to do. I think there's some talented musicians out there, and I'm starting to meet them down in the Texas area as well as down here in Nashville. So if and when and if, you know, it happens, I'm ready to go, because I'll bring some of my swing to that stage as well. Because I'm just not going to leave it alone. No way, you know. But there's a lot more to me than Western swing, and so I think I can bridge that gap and maybe get on those stages and hopefully be able to let people know a little bit more of what we do and what Western swing is about. Mm-hmm. But they still want to hear their own stuff too, you know. So I'm gonna write some stuff that is gonna wow them, and I'm gonna put that with my Western swing and hopefully make that stage.
0: Right. Do you ever do any solo shows?
1: I do not. I haven't gotten into the solo, and mainly because

0: To me, you can play rhythm on a guitar, but it don't sound like what a drum and a bass guitar can do together.
1: Right, right. Yeah, no, it's tough. It's tough for sure, for sure. Of course,
0: yeah.
1: You know, and you know, well, this first song that we did, the Cowboy Life of Mine, that new song, yours. That's a departure from the swing a bit.
0: It is. And, you know, it kind of, you know, it tells the life of us cowboys out there and the rodeo side of things, of course. And, you know, it's not a easy life. So at the end of the day, it's still Western. It's our Western lifestyle. It's what we do. It's part of what we do. It don't define us completely.
1: No.
0: But some people it does. You know, they just rodeo. That's all they do.
1: Right.
0: I think, but then there's those cowboys that leave the ranch and they go rodeo on the weekend. We call them weekend warriors, or they make that 4th of July run, you know, which is a week and a half or two. And then they come back home. And then most of them got to start hating.
1: well, you know, and Carlos, of course, I know you swing a leg over a horse more than once or twice a week now, don't you?
0: I do. Me and my wife, Marinda, we used to have an Angus, purebred Angus ranch up in Colorado. Mm-hmm. A small little modest thing, you know, not very many head. But we did the AI and the embryo transplants, and, you know, we had the surrogate cattle and all that, and we raised some pretty good stock. And a lot of people have some of my lines across most of Colorado, at least the southeastern side of it anyway. And we had horses and stuff then. And we did what we call team pinning. When I left bull riding, I wanted to do something different. I had to do something because I had to stay I had to stay active. And so I started team pinning, which is, you know, you're getting on some pretty salty cutting horses.
1: It's pretty fast.
0: You're following some cattle, and they don't just walk to the other side, they run.
1: Yeah.
0: And then they turn quickly. So your horse better stay with them, and you better stay in the saddle. Otherwise, you're going to be on the ground. So it gives you that opportunity to better your horsemanship. So when we left Colorado, you know, in 2020, we sold the herd. Most of the herd went to Kentucky because we had some pretty good genetics, and this lady just had to have them all. So we sold them out there, and we hightailed it with our horses, who were aged out now by now. And we went to New Mexico, and we started trail riding, and we played a little bit in sorting. But, you know, when you don't have some high power horses and they're getting older, they're going to move a little bit slower, and so aren't you.
1: Mm-hmm.
0: So we started focusing on just trail riding. And I say just trail riding, it's fun. You go camping with your horse and you know, and trail ride, it's, you know, it's seeing nature at its best, because all you got to do is be quiet. And those animals will come out and check you out. So I ride probably two or three times a week.
1: Well, there you go. Well, I think it's time to get into another song here of Carlos Washington's. I sure like to hear a little bit of Texas.
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1: All right.

0: Okay, that was a little bit of Texas. Man, I tell you what, that is a good one, man. Carlos, well, I tell you, you know how to, if it ain't a swing song, you still know how to put a swing in the song.
1: Thank you, man. I do enjoy kind of stepping out there a little bit, you know, and, yeah, you know, these additional Bob Wills, it's wonderful, but you can't just sing Bob Wills all day long. Even though I love him, you know, you gotta create your own stuff, and that's how that song happened.
0: Speaking of creating your own stuff, Carlos, give us a little history now of your, a little music history. Where did you really get involved in playing guitar or singing? Where'd you start out? Not just, you told us a little bit about
2: public,
0: about the public, but you know, you've been doing music a long time. It's evident.
1: Yes, sir. I have been. You know, and it didn't start with me playing the instrument. It started with me sitting in front of my daddy and my uncle and having to sing the songs that they wanted me to sing because they thought I had a low voice and they needed somebody to sing along. And we go visit the uncle or they come visit us. And my job was to sing the songs that they wanted me to sing so they could play. And so I did that, but I always wanted to go out and play with my cousins. But they, you know, they held me in there a little bit, and then I enjoyed it. But then I eventually went out to play, and that was cool. Well, it just went on from there, you know. I'd sing in the car like everybody else, so whatever, you know. And, you know, you never know if you have a voice. You just sing. I think there's a lot of us out there like that. And the rest just happened organically as well. You know, I was a trumpet player. I was in the marching band down in Tuskegee University, and I was one of the drum majors, so I was the hot dog guy, you know, the guy that made the moves and stuff and that they paid attention to. I enjoyed all of that, and what I enjoyed about it was the entertaining side of it. So when you put that entertaining side to somebody who wants to sing a little bit and he gets praised or he gets applause for singing, then you're gonna, you know, pursue it and take it a little further. And that's what happened. I just started wanting to sing a little bit more and more and more at different events. But it started with my daddy and my uncle. They are the reason. And then country. Now, where did country come from? Well, it was in my heart. Either it's there or either it ain't. You can't just make this stuff up. Mm-hmm. You can't just all of a sudden, oh, I'm going to be country and put on a cowboy hat. No. As you guys know, as our Western community know, we can tell when somebody is country and when they ain't. And when they faking it or trying to make it, you know? Mm-hmm. So, you know, it just evolved. My grandmama used to call me, or I called her up. You know, she was in Alabama. I was in upstate New York at the time where daddy had a job. And he called me, and I called my grandmama, which was his mama, and her name was Isabel Washington. And she called me Tony. She said, "Tony, sing me that Ricky Van Shelton song." And so I always sang her song, "I'll Leave This World Loving You." And rest in peace, Grandma. But when she passed away, I sang that song for her. Oh. You know, and so it was pretty interesting. It was pretty cool. It was healing for a lot of us. So country came in there, and then the guitar happened because I wanted to sing more. So I had to play and back myself up. And when I started doing swing, I really had to play because swing musicians are just a little bit on the top side of the Western cowboy rodeo or whatever country music is today. Swing is basically Western jazz. Mm-hmm. So the chord progression is a little bit more intricate.
0: Right. Well, and you know, and a big part of what you do is the performance of it. It's just not, I mean, you got a great voice. No doubt about it. You can sing the heck out of a song, but you perform that music. You just don't sit behind a microphone and sing, right?
1: No, sir. You know, I salute everybody that can play their butt off, and there's a lot of them. I'm just not one of them guys or gals. I do I do want to bring the audience in, and I want to look them in the eye or make them feel a part of it. And so, yeah, I'm more of an entertainer than I am a musician, or I'm just as much of a vocalist as I am an entertainer. But I stick within my wheelhouse. My wheelhouse is performing, and I let everybody else stick with theirs, you know, and that makes magic to me. That makes magic when I can find the people that can play, that can sing a little bit, let me sing a little bit, you know, and I do what I do, which is bring the audience in.
0: Were you raised in Texas?
1: No, sir. I was not raised in Texas. I'm an Alabama boy.
0: Alabama, okay. Tell us a little bit about that.
1: Raised across the bay from Mobile, it's a little small little town called Daphne. Ain't small no more because everybody has found out about it. And of course, they're down there building and buying up everything and whatnot. But I was born down there, and dad had an opportunity to either go to San Antonio, Texas, or upstate New York, where there was some work opportunities, and he chose to go up there. And then after that, I moved back to Texas after college, and I said, okay, I gotta go back down here because this feels good. This is where I think I belong. I always loved horses, always loved cows, and so I immersed myself into the Western culture. But no, I'm not from Texas, but I can sing a Texas song.
0: Well, you know, that's the great saying. I'm not from Texas, but I got here just as quick as I could. but now you're in northern New Mexico, right?
1: Yeah, you know, and that's a cool place. You know, we are north. We're in this isolated area, just south of the Colorado border, about an hour, just northwest of Santa Fe and southwest of Taos, about an hour and a half, both directions. So we're in the middle of nowhere, in an area called the Piedra Lumbre, that was called Shining Rocks, mm-hmm. in English, and it was made popular by a little lady, a painter by the name of Georgia O'Keeffe. Mm-hmm. And she's quite an extraordinary painter. So people come from miles and miles and countries and so forth to come stay near where she made this Piedra Lumbre popular. And it's just a rich, rich area. Not a lot of animals or wildlife there. They, you know, they're in the mountains because, you know, they did a lot of hunting there, and they hunt sometimes when they're not supposed to, mm-hmm. you know, so they kind of wiped out anything that you might see from the road, but they're there. And so, you know, I go back and forth, we go back and forth and shop up in Santa Fe, you know, so we have several freezers, but we enjoy it. It's a little different. You got to get used to it, but we can't see but maybe one or two houses from our mesa. And then, you know, because we're like about 600 feet, and behind us about a mile in back of us is a mesa called Mesa Alta, which is at 8,900 feet. So it rolls up there, you know. Mm-hmm. But it gives us a feeling of seeing the West. And I think when we were first looking at this area, Joel, you know how a song just kind of hits you and right. words just start coming out, you know? Well, we were visiting the area, and I started saying, oh gosh, I got to see the West before it's gone. And pretty soon that became a song. Mm-hmm. Got to see the West before it's gone. So, you know, I wrote one about the Piedra Lumbre, which is a fable. It's not really a fable. It's a true fable. Tale that happened years ago, obviously in I think 1950s or something like that. No, it was earlier than that. Sorry about that. It was way earlier than that. So I heard from a guy one time, a writer, a Tennessee Jim Farrell. He told me when we were talking on the phone one time. He said, "Carlos," he says, "you know, the best songs sometimes are the ones that are true." Mm-hmm. So I wrote Party on Piedra Lumbre based upon a true story that happened back in the day, and I just made it fun, and of course I swung it. I want to swing, you know, put some clang in there.
2: That's what you do.
1: Yes, sir.
3: Joel, this was before your time, but you want to know some history?
0: Sure.
3: We debuted Party on Piedra Lumbre on American Cowboy Radio.
0: Well, by golly.
3: We debuted that, didn't we, Carlos?
1: Yes, you sure did. Yeah,
0: and well, Carlos, what started you writing songs? What was the motivation to write songs?
1: I like a good beat. I like a good tune. And so I always, you know, there's different ways to write songs. And mine is starting with a hook. And if I hear a good tune, a melody come in my head, then it just goes. And if it sticks, then I start trying to put some words to it. And for some reason, I just got to do something with it. And, you know, so I want to write it because I want to express who I am and what I do. And, you know, I can sing everybody else's tunes out there, but it's really not me. I can take them and make them mine, but at the end of the day, I think America needs to have some more choices, some more other ideas, and there's a lot of people that can write a good tune.
0: Yeah,
1: you know, so I think that people need to express that. So that was my way of expressing myself, Joel, just like you do.
0: Well, yeah. Well, I think it's time for another song, don't you?
1: Okay. What you got?
0: How about I'm a Cowboy, y'all?
1: Outstanding.
3: We're going to have a little bit of fun. Here is bull riding, drum major, entertainer, Carlos Washington with I'm a Cowboy, Y'all.

0: were. I'm a cowboy, y'all. That's another burning song. Now, tell us a little bit about that song.
1: I can't remember all the details, but I'll tell you one. I was sitting there writing, I'm a cowboy, y'all, and I got stuck. You know, I got stuck. I'm sitting there on the counter. I was just going back and forth with the words, trying to get the next one. And my wife come by. I'm not sure what she was doing, but you know how they do.
0: Oh, yeah.
1: They come by, and they look at you, and then they see you struggling. And pretty soon, you start singing the stuck place, and she pops out with the words, the exact words that you need to finish it. So I gave my wife, Marinda Washington, co-writing rights on that. She said, you don't have to do that. I said, yes, I sure will. Mm-hmm. I said, because I was stuck for the longest time, and you helped me finish it.
0: There you go. There you go.
1: But yeah, and I wrote it with more of that gospel bent to it, you know, because, you know, it's just a little different again.
0: Yeah.
1: I swung it, what it's got. But you swing in church, too.
0: Oh, yeah.
1: You can swing in church.
0: Yes, you can.
1: And I always pay homage to my maker. And it just comes out in my lyrics. Mm-hmm. Just like my new single that you just played. I always put some homage to him in there. And, well, not always, but in this song I did.
0: Right.
1: Sure.
0: Right. Well, Carlos, it's been a real pleasure having this conversation with you. I tell you what, I can't wait for our next one. Tell us where we can find Carlos Washington. Say we want to buy some of your music. Where are we going to find that at?
1: Well, this my new song is going to be released tomorrow, like I said, and I appreciate that, on the 18th of July. And you can find it on most of all of the music platforms. But I do have a website. It's www.steelhorseswing with all one word. .com, www.steelhorseswing.com. And but you can find me out there. I my music is all over the place.
0: Right.
1: You just gotta make sure that you type in Carlos Washington's with the plural, apostrophe S, Steel Horse Swing, and you'll find me.
0: Mm-hmm. Well, we want to encourage everybody to buy the real product from the real producer of that product as much as possible, because we know that streaming, it gets you out there, but dadgummit, you can't make a living on streaming.
2: It don't buy diesel.
0: No, it don't.
1: It does not. In fact, they say that a million streams used to net a artist about $800,000. A million downloads. A million streams nets them about $50.
0: Mm-hmm.
2: Wow.
0: Yeah, that's a long ways away. And you're a lot more productive and a lot more powerful than me. And I know I'm a long ways from a million streams.
1: Right?
0: Well, what's the future for Carlos Washington? What are you hoping to do now?
1: I want to get these two songs out, we'll see what happens after that. I do want to get out and perform. My wife says, Carlos, you know, you can sing a little bit, but you have stage presence and you need to get out there. So I'll be looking to get on stage at someplace and showing y'all, you know, what I can do there. And but I'm anxious to hear, you know, for you to hear this next song too. It's just as good. I'll leave you with that.
0: Okay. We will be anticipating that for sure.
1: But I want y'all to play this one, and I want people to like this one. It's rodeo time, you know. Let's get after it. You know?
0: It is. It is. This is Cowboy Christmas here for the next month.
1: Amen.
0: Yeah. Yeah. Well, are you going to will you try to put your band back together? Will you try to gather some new faces? How are you going to do that?
1: It'll be new faces. It's people that I've run into that we've had some talks. There's some guys down in Texas area, and we've been in communication, and you know, and then of course, you know, there's those guys down in Nashville. You know, I hit a studio down there that I think I raised a few eyebrows. You know, the Hilltop Studios, and with some cats down there. So they know I'm surfacing out there. So we'll see where it goes from there, right?
0: Right, right. Well, Carlos, it's been a pleasure. I tell you what, I hope for the greatest success here with this song. It's a great song. I don't know why it won't have great success. And I want to thank you from the bottom of my heart for spending a little bit of time with us and letting us introduce you maybe to some of our audience that may not have known Carlos Washington's.
2: Absolutely.
1: Well, I think you guys have a wonderful radio station. And, you know, those people, those fans that are around that Texas and area that can hear your stuff. You know, I've heard your programs, and it's outstanding. It's great music. And I want to tell all those fans out there that you're listening to an outstanding radio station with some great guys. So keep it up.
2: That's an honor, Carlos. Like we always say at the end of these things, we'll see you down the trail.
0: We'll see you, Carlos.
1: Amen.
0: Thanks, brother.
1: Bye-bye.
0: Bye-bye.
2: We sure appreciate you being here. Hope you enjoyed that time with Carlos Washington. Don't forget, steelhorseswing.com. That's where you can find him on his website. Tune in. Listen tomorrow. We'll be back on here at 7 o'clock tomorrow night with this same program. All right. Since Carlos allowed us to bring you a sneak peek at this cowboy life of mine, let's play that one more time to wrap up the show. Here's Carlos Washington with This Cowboy Life of Mine.

0: hay and chopping ice and tending to the weak keep cowboys on the move when northers blow. Winter brings the nursemaid out in men as cabins peak, transforms them into midwives of the snow. The dreary days of winter finally lose their lease on life. A briskness in the air replaces sting. The cold comes out in cowboys as they shed their winter coats and revel in the glory that is spring. Summertime means prowling, checking fence and water holes, while staying on the hunt for errant cattle. Time and miles are easy found for giving Bronx their schooling with teacher at the desk, which is his saddle. Circling geese at sundown warn it's getting cold up north when frost replaces what was morning dew. Falling leaves and weanling calves are autumn's telling signs that aging things must make way for the new.
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2: There's a marshal. That's old Matthew sitting on that bench in front of the jail. And he's bigger than a skinned mule, ain't he? Fast with the gun. Golly, Bill, I never have saw this myself, but I've heard tell that he can stand in front of a looking glass and beat himself to the draw. That's just the kind of gun handling that takes to be the marshal of Dodge City, too, because there's some awful raunchy yahoos in this town. And they're pulling crimes that you just wouldn't believe. As I walked out on the streets of Dodge City, as I walked out in Dodge City one day, I seen a tall marshal run out of the long branch.

Give Matt a description. He was little and mangy with a gun on his hip. A week's growth of whiskers and big spurs a-jingling.

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1: You know, the last 2 years we've been traveling around all over the country, and folks everywhere love that old country music. And I hope that the Derailers and guys like them, Dale Watson, and the folks that are here tonight will keep the courage and keep playing what comes from the heart, because that's where it's all at. Here's the first song that I ever wrote. I wrote it for my wife about 45 years ago when we first married. I was driving an old rig-up truck between La Mesa, Texas and Seminole. Seminole, Texas, working for Britt Trucking Company there in La Mesa, driving an old oil field truck when I wrote this song. It's called "A Rolling Stone from Texas." Title song off of one of our CDs on Watermelon Records.

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2: 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For this morning, we'll start today with partly cloudy conditions, a slight chance of a shower or thunderstorm possible, with temperatures starting out near 68. For this afternoon, we'll have partly sunny conditions with a 50% chance of showers and thunderstorms, highs of 82. For tonight, partly cloudy, lows drop to 69. On Saturday, a sunny day with a 30% chance of showers and thunderstorms in the afternoon with a high of 86 degrees. For Saturday night, partly cloudy skies, a chance of showers and thunderstorms, lows drop to 69. And for Sunday, a sunny day with a 20% chance of showers and thunderstorms after 1 p.m. with a high of 88 degrees. And that's a look at your American Cowboy Radio weather, 97.3 in Pecos, sponsored by Ram Country, Fort Stockton.
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0: for our classic of the West. We're going to get rid of Senor Too Slim and El Caballero and dig
1: not
0: back
1: that
0: into the...
1: easily, Senor.
0: And dig back into the... and dig back into the cowboy archives to pull out the Billy Hill classic from about 1934. I'm heading for the last roundup.

0: like to remind you that Two Slim's Mercantile will be open after the program so that you can have your albums or your t-shirts, your pins, your mama.
1: Youth is confused these days, Ranger Doug.
2: Some things I will not sell at the Mercantile. Mama is one of them. I will lease Mama. But you better have good credit.
0: We'd like to take just a moment to remind you, as we always do, those of you who are new to the show may not know that we don't make a penny off the sale of any Two Slim's Mercantile items.
1: You know, with the recession over and all, I guess it'd be all right to take a little of it home, boys. What do you think?
2: Well, that would be the easy way, would it?
0: But it wouldn't be the cowboy way. No, we donate every penny to the most worthy charity we know, the Woody Paul Home for the Morally Retarded.
1: That's right, boys, and I am working on a new wing right now.
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1: I'll never swim Kern River again. It was there that I met her. It was there that I lost my best friend.

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I grew up in an oil town, but my gusher

Shasta and Lake Shasta is where I will stay. There's the South San Joaquin where the seeds of the Dust Bowl are found. And there's a place called Mount Whitney from where the mighty Kern River comes down.

Hi, this is Michael Martin Murphy. Partner, you're listening to the Authentic American Cowboy Radio. Did you hear what I said? The Authentic American Cowboy Radio.

game between Dallas and Austin. Going to El Paso. Whoops. Now, this is what gave us the idea to come down here. This is a song about a guy that... probably did as much for our kind of music as anybody.

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1: I pledge allegiance to the flag of the United States of America and to the republic for which it stands. 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

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This is Ben Parks, the sound wrangler here at American Cowboy Radio. Since early spring, I've been rounding up classic cowboy music, stories, and poetry. There's some Mavericks and Strays in the bunch. Now that I've got it all worked here at American Cowboy Radio, I think you'll enjoy the assemblage I've gathered. Riding herd over this rabble of cowboy sounds are quotes and clips from your favorite movies and TV shows. 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American Cowboy Radio's vision is to preserve and promote the American cowboy way of life through its music, poetry, and stories on air and online in a clean, family-friendly format. Several years ago, Red Steagall, the 2006 State of Texas Poet Laureate, put this song together that says what our vision is all about. Here's Red with Rodeo.

0: rodeo. Webster's New World Dictionary defines it as a roundup of cattle, a going around, a cattle ring, or to put it in modern terms, a public exhibition or competition of the skills of cowboys, such as saddle bronc riding and calf roping. Now, I don't suppose a kid ever grew up in the United States of America that didn't play cowboys and Indians and dream of being a Wild Bill Elliott, a Gene Autry, or a Roy Rogers. And I suppose that's because buried deep within every man, whether he wears a business suit or a pair of faded jeans, there's a little bit of cowboy in us all. For most of us, it stays a dream. But for some folks like Casey Tibbs and Freckles Brown and Larry Mahan, it becomes a reality. And I'm sure that they'd tell you that they wouldn't trade it for the slickest white-collar job in the world. Because like any other profession, this hat is its own identity. Like pickups that drive better than Cadillacs. And good friends that mean a whole lot more than money. But then what does a man need besides a good horse, fresh air, plenty to eat, and good friends? Everything else seems like a waste. Friends, that's what this album's all about. Rodeos, cowboys, blue jeans, boots, and saddles. And we hope you'll find something here that's pleasing or will bring back a memory. Because if it does, then you've made us all feel like what we really wanted to be anyhow, a bunch of cowboys.
1: I was born full-grown with 9 rows of jaw teeth and holes bored for more. There were spurs on my feet, a rawhide quirt in my hand, and when they opened the chute, I come out a-riding a panther and roping the longhorn whales. I rode everything with hair on it, and I rode a few things that was too tough to grow any hair. I rode bull moose on the prod, she-grizzlies, and long bolts of lightning. Mountain lions are my playmates. 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To stay alive, I ate stick dynamite and cactus. The Grand Canyon ain't nothing but my bean hole. 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When I go to sleep, I pillow my head on the Bighorn Mountains. I lay my boots in Colorado and my hat in Montana. I can stretch out my arms, clean out from the Crazy Woman Fork, plumb over to the Upper Gray Bull River. My bed tarp covers half of Texas and all of Old Mexico. But there's one thing for sure and certain, and if you boys want to know, I'll tell you that I'm still a long way short of being the daddy of them all. Because he's full-growed, as any man that really knows can see. Well, boys, I ain't nothing but a youngin'.

Howdy Guthrie in King County, Texas. This is Waddy Mitchell. 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

I go a long way back with that wonderful old hymn. Back in Uvalde, Texas, on the back porch of my grandmother Wood's home, she was churning. On her left was her Bible and her Baptist standard. She would churn a while, and she would sing, God will take care of you for a while, and read her Bible. 2 years later, when I was 7, I stood at her bedside at a hospital in San Antonio. She was dying from peritonitis caused by a burst gallbladder. I walked to her bed rather timidly, and I said, Grandma Wood, Mama Wood, does it hurt? She said, yes, honey, it hurts. Rub my arms, please. And I did. And she said, but it's all right, Francis. The Lord is here.

0: and he will. He said, I will never leave you nor forsake you.
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2: Cowboy, count your blessings. Waddies rode together over the western halves of Gray. 'Twas a buckaroo from Utah and a hand from the Lone Star State. And although they were raised some different of friends, they were the best, so of each other's tack and ways, they often could make jests. Hot debates was often floored of grazing bits or spades, center fires or double rigs, leather straps or braids. Each piece stands the test of time. Each serves a certain need. And each is worth its weight in gold, they finally both agreed. The sticky part, as you might guess, in talk of right and wrong, was whether you should dally up or if you should tie on. Crazy folks like you should be kept up in a cage. Just take your wraps and you, my friend, might see a ripe old age. It's easy on the cattle, it's easier on the horse, and so it stands to reason it's easier on you, of course. Texas says, now, buckaroo, that little spiel was nice, but it don't do horse nor cow no good if you have to catch them twice. Why, I've saved your twine a dozen times, all 60 feet of it. You wasn't criticizing then, to that you must admit. Now, the far west has big ranges, and they mount good crews, but then, to work one single baby calf takes twice as many men.
3: Okay, you saved my string. I must confess it's true. But I'd rather lose 100 ropes than go what you went through. That time old Peaches blowed the cork and wrapped you in the middle. Me and old Shrade Walden got your smart self off the griddle. Cowboy, count your blessings that you didn't buy the farm, and all you got out of that little wreck was the big white cast on your arm.
2: Texas grinned. When you cut a man's line, you cut it off up towards the noose, 'cause instead of one long, I've got two shorts, and neither is of much use. And though it's broke, my arm's still here, and in 6 weeks it'll mend. But I've still got all my God-given parts, and you can't say that, friend. The first time that we ever met and I shook hands with you, I noticed that your right forepaw was short a toe or two. Now, you speak of counting blessings, and I think that's just fine. So I'll keep my horn knot in my rope, 'cause I can still count all of mine.

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2: 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For this morning, we'll start today with partly cloudy conditions, a slight chance of a shower or thunderstorm possible, with temperatures starting out near 68. For this afternoon, we'll have partly sunny conditions with a 50% chance of showers and thunderstorms, highs of 82. For tonight, partly cloudy, lows drop to 69. On Saturday, a sunny day with a 30% chance of showers and thunderstorms in the afternoon, with a high of 86 degrees. For Saturday night, partly cloudy skies, a chance of showers and thunderstorms, lows drop to 69. And for Sunday, a sunny day with a 20% chance of showers and thunderstorms after 1 p.m., with a high of 88 degrees. And that's a look at your American Cowboy Radio weather, 97.3 in Pecos, sponsored by Ram Country, Fort Stockton.
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4: All day I face the barren waste without the taste of water.

0: this here's a rubber duck. You got a copy on me, Big Ben? Come on. Yeah, 10-4, Big Ben, for sure, for sure. By golly, it's clean, clear to Flagtown. Come on. Yeah, it's a big 10-4 there, Big Ben. Yeah, we definitely got the front door, good buddy. Mercy sakes alive, looks like we got us a convoy.
1: The 6th of June in a Kenworth pulling logs. Cab over Pete with a reefer on.

0: 5 mile or so. 10, roger. Them hulks is getting intense up here.
1: By the time we got into Tulsa Town, we had 85 trucks in all. But there's a roadblock up on the cloverleaf, and them bears is wall to wall. Yeah, them smokies as thick as bugs on a bumper. They even had a bear in the air. I says, calling all trucks, this here's the duck. We about to

0: swindle sheets and left them setting on the scales. By the time we hit that shy town, them bears was getting smart. They'd brought up some reinforcements from the Illinois National Guard. There's armored cars and tanks and jeeps and rigs of every size. Yeah, them chicken coops was full of bears and choppers filled the skies. Well, we shot the line, we went for broke with 1,000 screaming trucks and 11 long-haired friends of Jesus in a chartreuse microbus.
1: Sodbuster, come on there, yeah, 10-4, Sodbuster, listen, you want to put that microbus in behind that suicide jockey? Yeah, he's hauling dynamite, he needs all the help he can get.
0: Well, we laid a strip for the Jersey Shore, prepared to cross the line. I could see the bridge was lined with bears, but it didn't have a doggone dime. I says, Pigpen, this here's a rubber duck.

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1: I wrote this poem for my good friend Bill on his 60th birthday. Now, it's come to my attention that our friend is getting old, half a century and a decade gone. It's been years of work and toil, of strife and tears and pain, although some good times too have come along. No longer can we do the things we did back in our youth, our bodies just can't handle all that strain. Can't even lift a bale of hay without a back brace on, or walk along the trail without a cane. We plan our trips to town around who has a bathroom handy, and for us the evening news is too dang late, cause rising time in the morning gets earlier every Monday. Being tired all the time is now our fate. Multicolored vitamins and pills of every kind keep us continent, healthy, and pain-free. Chondroitin, MSM, ibuprofen, and Geritol took the place of rye and rum for you and me. See, Bill ain't the only one that's getting old, I can attest. We're all cruising down the river on that boat. We're on the slippery side of the mountain. It's getting steeper all the time, and the burden's getting heavier to tote. But dang it, back off a minute there. Let's not get carried away on all that stuff and nonsense about getting old. Like the ancient poet said, do not go gentle to that night. And on that advice, you know I'm surely sold. You know that we still ride those colts, still double hock those calves, and sometimes we still make the missus smile. We can pert near handle all the tough chores that we used to do, only sometimes now they take a little while. See, we ain't getting older, we're only getting better. From experience, we've learned a thing or two. And we always get the job done, and we do them doggone well. The failures you can count are mighty few. Our bodies may be weakened, but our minds are still intact. And in those minds, we're strong and fast and bold. Yes, our youth has fled away from us like clouds upon the wind. But don't you tell us that we're too damned old. So I think I'll go to town now and buy old Bill some presents. Some things that he can share with all his friends. I know he'd love a bottle of Captain Morgan's finest brew. And I guess, just to be safe, maybe a case of Large Depends.

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Partner, you're listening to the Authentic American Cowboy Radio. Did you hear what I said? 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
1: Oh dear, how much I love you. 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
2: Well, that winds up tonight's Pass the Biscuits Pappy O'Daniel Flower Hour. This is Pappy O'Daniel. Hope you folks been enjoying that good old-timey music. And remember, when you're fixing to fry up some flapjacks or bake a mess of biscuits, use cool, clear water and good, pure Pappy O'Daniel flour.

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1: That's John Brewer with the bagpipes in the background with taps. This comes off the Amazing Grace project from Wiley Cheney and the Easy Street Band. We've all heard that haunting sound. What do we know about it? Probably, if you're like me, not very much. Here's John Wayne to share the origin of taps as we know it today.

It was July in Virginia. The scent of the dogwood and the laurel lay heavy on the land, while the burgeoning fruit of the peach and the apple marked the full sway of summer. For 7 fateful days, the trees, the flowers, yes, the very ground itself, had shuddered under the roar of cannon, bark of howitzers, and the crackling of a legion of rifles. Now all was silent. Sledgehammer blows of Robert E. Lee and Stonewall Jackson had mauled the Army of the Potomac, and yet that army was not destroyed. 7,000 men had fallen in that dreadful week, and the savagery of the conflict was grimly evident in the river of wounded that wound through the green hills. Now a new sound drifted in the soft evening sky. For Colonel Dan Butterfield, a courageous and able soldier, was also a man of music. To honor his fallen comrades, he had composed a simple and heart-rending melody. On July 2nd, in the year of 1862, its strains floated over the graves that scarred the dark Virginia

It has been more than 100 years since that sound was born, but those notes have never died away. Every night of the year, throughout the world, fighting men of America from the north and the south, the east and the west, close their eyes in sleep to its call, and in each of their hearts,

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1: Well, folks, you know, it ain't often that we can get together and sort of let our hair down like this. You know, every time you hear a real hillbilly tune, it kind of makes you think of it. All our songs are just plain old folk tales set to music. Well, instead of me talking so much, suppose we just all join in together on an old favorite called She'll Be Coming Around the Mountain.

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1: Mothers upon the meadow. Mothers upon the meadow, tending to their babes. Maternally they guard young ones of all shades. Twisted horns and multicolor beguile protective stance. Interrupt this feeding? You don't have a chance. 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Powerful muscles in that beef. 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Yeah, big, not slow, measure their speed at Mach. Surely like their grasslands as they wander to and fro, surely shield their youngins, and boy, oh boy, they grow. Just what mamas do, protect and feed and guide. Just what your mama did for you, raising you with pride.

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0: 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You see, Muff had poured them cups all into one. 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

0: here's a look at your King County weather from American Cowboy Radio 107.7 in Guthrie. For this morning, we'll start the day with cloudy conditions, a slight chance of a shower, maybe a thunderstorm. Temperatures will be right around 68. For this afternoon, we'll have showers and thunderstorms likely with partly sunny conditions with high temperatures near 87 degrees. For tonight, partly cloudy with showers and thunderstorms likely. Overnight lows drop to 69. For Saturday, we'll have sunshine, a slight chance of showers and thunderstorms, highs of 91. For Saturday night, mostly clear, lows of 71. And for Sunday, expect sunshine with a high of 94 degrees. And that's a look at your King County weather from American Cowboy Radio 107.7 in Guthrie.
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2: You know, it's said that every story has a hero, or at least one character that's main, but to call Larry anything less than grotesque is bordering on the insane. In a tavern booth in the days of my youth, we sat wasting away precious time, and one day what ensued, though you may think it crude, is the plot for this story in rhyme. You see, Larry liked to bet, and he yelled where he sat in a voice that was screechy and high. Hey, barkeep, I will bet a $10 bill I can bite my own right eye. Now, this keep overgrown for being congenial weren't known, and his conversations often lacked grace, and all the hours therein that we'd spent in that den, we never once saw a smile on his face. He glared at our friend with an evil-like grin. I sure didn't think he'd bite, but he reached in the till, pulled out a bill, said, I'd like to see you try it. Well, Larry popped out his glass eye, bit it not hard, then returned that thing to its socket. Then he picks up his winning all the time, widely grinning, stuck it neat in his pocket. Tender's face, it turned red. Some cuss words was said. It weren't hard saying, he wasn't too tickled. Larry saw the despise in them bloodshot eyes and grinned that grin he grins when he's pickled. You're a strange sort of bloke. Most folks laugh at that joke, but you didn't, Larry said with a sigh. But I'm of sporting men, so I'll bet one more 10 I can bite my own left eye. You couldn't be blind. I myself seen you find your way through tables en route to the John. You're trying to bluff. Think I've not guts enough? Well, I'm calling your hand, kids. You're on. Now, Larry weren't blind. That was easy to see. The keep thought he'd found his reprieve, so he laid down a 10-spot and folded his arms, but Larry had a trick up his sleeve. You see, Larry'd been kicked in the mouth as a kid by this horse he was trying to bite, and what few teeth were left after that episode, some years later, got lost in a fight. This time, he didn't pop out any glass beeper, though he acted like he'd give it a try, but with the toothless grin of a man richer by 10, he used his false teeth to bite his left eye. Well, the bartender blew. He cussed Larry clean through. He said, take the money, get out of this place. I've been swindled today. You've got most my pay. You best leave while you still got a face. I assure you, sir, it's all done in jest. I didn't mean to make you upset. I'll give you a go to win back your dough if you just care to make one more bet. Now, if you'll go down far to the end of the bar and place there a shot glass upright, I'll make a bet you won't regret, and most likely you'll be richer tonight. But I'll bet the 20 you had, then 10 more I'll add, that I can fill up a shot glass so far with nothing more than the juice from my lip full of snooze and not get one drop on your bar. The bartender knew it was at least 20 foot along that bar made of inlaid hardwood, and although he'd known men who were good with their aim, no one was known to be that good. So he took up the bet, laid down his dough. That shot glass was placed quick and neat. Larry steps up spry, lets tobacco juice fly. Not a drop came within 7 feet. Larry was beat. Revenge was sweet. The keep was laughing. I knew it. The target was too far. He walked up with a grin, pocketed his win, grabbed a rag, and started cleaning that bar. Hey, what's with your grin? You're now into me, 10, he said, wiping the bar all the while. Well, I bet my friends where they are that I could spit on your bar and you'd wipe it up with a smile.

0: the first to patent a process for glazing roasted coffee beans to seal in their flavor and aroma. Until then, coffee beans were sold green and had to be roasted at home before being ground and brewed. In essence, Arbuckle was the original fresh roasted coffee. Taste the difference that more than a century of experience makes. The peppermint stick found in each bag of Arbuckle's Arios coffee is a long-standing tradition that dates back to the 19th century when candy was a rare treat. It began around the time the signatures on Arbuckle's coffee bags could be collected and exchanged for vouchers for everything from razors to handkerchiefs. 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

0: degrees as far as the county line. This will be your weather report. You take your average weather report. It's usually full of your cloud cover and your intermittent rain, not to mention your warm front. But never mind all that precipitation. Everybody around these parts is talking about the big wind we had the day before last. My God, she was a ringtail snorter. A bit more twist on her and she might have turned into one of them torpedoes. Bert Bemrose of Minorca Corners has phoned in to tell us that one of his brood hens, standing with her back to that wind, laid the same egg 5 times. That'll be your news. Charlie Parkinson reporting.
1: 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For this morning, we'll start today with partly cloudy conditions, a slight chance of a shower or thunderstorm possible, with temperatures starting out near 68. For this afternoon, we'll have partly sunny conditions with a 50% chance of showers and thunderstorms, highs of 82. For tonight, partly cloudy, lows drop to 69. On Saturday, a sunny day with a 30% chance of showers and thunderstorms in the afternoon, with a high of 86 degrees. For Saturday night, partly cloudy skies, a chance of showers and thunderstorms, lows drop to 69. And for Sunday, a sunny day with a 20% chance of showers and thunderstorms after 1 p.m. with a high of 88 degrees. And that's a look at your American Cowboy Radio weather, 97.3 in Pecos, sponsored by Ram Country, Fort Stockton.
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1: Mare Watch. Droplets on the barn roof play harmony as I stretch stethoscope to ears. I reach to her belly and whisper softly to quell her fears. She shifts uncomfortably, the strain on her shows. Not yet, girl. No relief. Might soon, I suppose. The rhythm of heartbeats drown out digestive groans. Happy to hear melodic, two-stepping, twin-fiddle mare and baby tones. Overdue by a week, according to Doc. But nature has a way of ignoring the clock. Night barn full of mares and their expected brood. Keeping an eye and ear, make sure for water and food. Every 3 hours, notate their vitals. Many their young could brag of rope and titles. Tack room full of picks, plaques, buckles and such. Bedroll on cot, the accommodation as much. Off with the light, digital alarm clock glow. Sleep, wake is this gig's flow. Awakened by dog and sounds from the aisle, check of dilation gets a 4 in the morning smile. She's pacing her stall, and the other mares know she'll be the first to drop and let her baby go. I keep the lights low and give a call to the vet. Second call to the owner. She'll get here first, I bet. Pacing interrupted by trucks coming to stop, owner and doc flying in on the hop. Supplies are prepped. Doc takes a glance. The mare assumes a delivery stance. Here comes the feet, and then a cute head. Baby born healthy. I'm too excited for bed.

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And there was a time we really didn't know a location that would serve the moon.

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0: Good morning. Here's a look at your King County weather from American Cowboy Radio 107.7 in Guthrie. For this morning, we'll start the day with cloudy conditions, a slight chance of a shower, maybe a thunderstorm. Temperatures will be right around 68. For this afternoon, we'll have showers and thunderstorms likely with partly sunny conditions with high temperatures near 87 degrees. For tonight, partly cloudy with showers and thunderstorms likely. Overnight lows drop to 69. For Saturday, we'll have sunshine, a slight chance of showers and thunderstorms, highs of 91. For Saturday night, mostly clear, lows of 71. And for Sunday, expect sunshine with a high of 94 degrees. And that's a look at your King County weather from American Cowboy Radio 107.7 in Guthrie.
1: Who stuffed that white owl? No one spoke in the shop. The barber was busy and he couldn't stop. The customers waiting their turns were reading the Daily, the Herald, the Post, little heeding the young man who blurted out such a blunt question. Not one raised a head or even made a suggestion. The barber just kept on shaving. "Well, can't you see, Mr. Brown," cried the youth with a frown, "how wrong the whole thing is, how preposterous each wing is, how flat in the head, how jammed down the neck is, in short, the whole bird. What an ignorant wreck is. I make no apology. I've learned owlology. I've spent days and nights in 100 collections and will not be blinded to any defections arising from unskillful fingers that fail to stuff a bird right from its beak to its tail. Mr. Brown, do take the bird down, or you'll soon be the laughing stock all over town." And the barber just kept on shaving. "Well, I've studied owls and other night fowls, and what I tell you I know to be true. An owl cannot roost with its limbs so unloosed. No owl in this world ever had its claws curled, ever had its legs slanted, ever had its beak canted, ever had its neck screwed into that attitude. It can't be done because 'tis against all bird laws. Anatomy teaches, ornithology preaches, an owl has a toe that can't turn out so. I've made the white owl my study for years, and to see such a job nearly moves me to tears." And the barber just kept on shaving. "Mr. Brown, I'm amazed you should be so crazed as to put up a bird in that posture. Absurd, you know, to look at that owl almost brings on a dizziness. The man who stuffed him doesn't half know his business. Well, examine those eyes. I'm filled with surprise a taxidermist should pass off on you such poor glass, so unnatural they seem. They'd make Audubon scream or John Burroughs laugh to encounter such chap. Do take the bird down, have him stuffed again, Brown. With some sawdust and bark, I could stuff in the dark an owl better than that. I could make an old bat look more like an owl than that horrid fowl stuck up there so stiff like a side of coarse leather. In fact, about him, there's not one natural feather." Just then, with a wink and a sly, normal lurch, that owl very gravely got down from his perch, walked around and regarded this fault-finding critic who thought he was stuffed with a glance analytic, then fairly hooted as if he should say, "Your learning's at fault this time anyway. Don't waste it again on a live bird, I pray. I'm an owl. You're another, sir critic. Good day." And the barber just kept on shaving.
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0: Good morning. Here's a look at your King County weather from American Cowboy Radio 107.7 in Guthrie. For this morning, we'll start the day with cloudy conditions, a slight chance of a shower, maybe a thunderstorm. Temperatures will be right around 68. For this afternoon, we'll have showers and thunderstorms likely with partly sunny conditions with high temperatures near 87 degrees. For tonight, partly cloudy with showers and thunderstorms likely. Overnight lows drop to 69. For Saturday, we'll have sunshine, a slight chance of showers and thunderstorms, highs of 91. For Saturday night, mostly clear, lows of 71. And for Sunday, expect sunshine with a high of 94 degrees. And that's a look at your King County weather from American Cowboy Radio 107.7 in Guthrie.
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along with you. 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
1: I pledge allegiance to the flag of the United States of America and to the republic for which it stands. 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

0: Ben Parks, and I'd like to welcome you to Strays at the Gate, The Weekenders. This is a very special program today. It is our 100th Strays at the Gate program. We started this around the 1st of March, and today is the 100th episode of Strays at the Gate, and it happens to be The Weekender. We have Carlos Washington with us today. Excellent performer, specializes in Western swing, but as you'll listen and learn in this interview, he has much broader scope than that. And Carlos has given us permission to pre-release a song that he has that'll be released to the public tomorrow. You're going to hear it first right here on American Cowboy Radio's Strays at the Gate. This Cowboy, A Life of Mine from Carlos Washington. 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You can find that. It's called steelhorseswing.com. Tells you everything you need to know about Carlos. You'll see his smiling face there and just learn all you need to know about Carlos. 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We play this show again. Appreciate you being here. Here's Carlos Washington. It's time for another edition of Strays at the Gate, The Weekenders. This is Ben Parks. I'm here with my buddy Joel White, and we have Carlos Washington on the phone with us, and we're just excited to have Carlos to take the time to spend with Joel now on Strays at the Gate, The Weekenders. Welcome, Carlos.
1: Hey, Ben, glad to be here. And Joel, thank you so much for asking me.
2: Carlos, how you doing, man?
1: I'm doing well. How are you doing, Joel?
2: I'm doing good. I'm glad to hear your voice. You've got a brand new song coming out here pretty quick, like tomorrow maybe, isn't it?
1: Yes, sir. It is in the hopper and it's getting ready to spin.
2: And you're going to actually let us play it a day early, aren't you?
1: Well, you know what? Why not?
2: Okay.
1: You know, it's time to... You know, it's time to just get stuff out, right? And, you know, a day ain't going to hurt.
2: Yeah,
1: you know,
2: well,
1: not my mind anyway.
2: Carlos, the check is in the mail, brother.
1: Outstanding.
2: Well, that's just a really good excuse to have a great conversation with Carlos Washington, don't you think, Ben?
0: It is. Look over your shoulder. Look who's looking at us.
2: Oh, yeah. Sure enough.
0: I got a picture of Carlos Washington right here in the studio looking over my shoulder at me.
2: Yeah. Yes, sir. Yes, sir.
0: Big old smile on his face. I've never seen him without a smile.
1: I'm about to say, am I grinning?
2: Yeah. Well, I believe I've never seen Carlos not grinning either.
0: I tell you, he's always got a smile on his face.
2: Well, Carlos, tell us a little bit about this song here that we're gonna get to debut.
1: Well, this song is called "This Cowboy Life of Mine," and you know, it came to me by way of a lyric writer out of Texas. This guy by the name of Phil Fielder. He said, "Carlos, I got a song for you. You want to listen to it?" And I was kind of writing my own stuff at the time, you know, and. But I said, okay, send it to me. And so he sent these lyrics, and they kind of caught me a little bit. And, you know, he sent me an idea for what he wanted the song to sound like. And I took it from there, you know. And we started getting on the phone, going back and forth. I grabbed my guitar. I figured out what I wanted to do with it. And, you know, and it just materialized. You know, songwriting is one of those things that either it happens or it doesn't, and it happens at the right time that it's supposed to come out, you know. Mm-hmm. And so that's how it happened. He had another title to it, and we chose this one because of the hook and whatnot, and we went with it. So it's called "This Cowboy Life of Mine." It's a rodeo tune.
2: Now most people that know Carlos Washington know you as mostly a swing player in a swing band. Now, this is not so much swing, is it?
1: No, sir. You know, I've heard it said by several people, you know, you can't put Carlos in a box. And that's That's the truth. You know, I like music, and I'm a Western swing artist. I cut my teeth on that. I love that. I like Western, but there's a part of me that most people don't know. I rode bulls and I rode rodeo circuit, and I enjoy that sort of lifestyle. And so I decided that I better get back and at least pay homage to that. And this is how this song came out. I've got another one afterwards, though, and that's entirely different, too. And I think y'all will enjoy that one, too. But first things first.
2: There you go.
1: You know, this cowboy life of mine, and I'm paying tribute to my past, my singing, because I used to sing a lot of the rodeo concerts and things like that, and you know, in Vegas from this Rodeo America, and playing the Palace Station and different places. So I've done those things. Swing just tipped me over the edge and went a lot further than the other music did. So I thought it's good time to come back.
3: All right. Well,
2: I tell you what.
3: Let's spin this thing.
2: It's a good time. Let's hear this cowboy life of mine.
3: Here is rodeo singer, bull rider, Western swing aficionado, Carlos Washington with This Cowboy Life of Mine on Strays of the Gate, The Weekenders with Ben and Joel.

0: that was Carlos Washington and this cowboy life of mine. And I tell you what, that's a good one, Carlos. That's a good one. I really like that song.
1: Appreciate that.
0: Congratulations.
2: You heard it first right here on Strays at the Gate.
0: There you go. I really do. Well, tell us a little bit about this rodeo life of Carlos Washington.
1: Well, it started down there in the oil fields of South Texas. When I broke out of college, I was working oil fields down there in Refugio, Beeville, and Corpus, and, you know, some of those towns down there. And, you know, and that's when I really traded my Levi's for a pair of Wranglers and my farm cap for a cowboy hat. You know, you just don't become a cowboy. You just got to kind of immerse into the area. Then I moved from there to Tulsa, Oklahoma, where I got on my first bull, and it kind of started there. And then from here to Denver, Colorado, where I rode up and down the Mountain State Circuit, and I was more of a weekend guy. I had a day job, and I had a family, and so, you know, you got to pay the bills first, and then you go out and play. Mm-hmm. Well, I kind of play kind of hard, right? You know, those bulls are nothing to sneeze at. So I did that, and I enjoyed it a lot. And singing kind of materialized during that time. I was asked to sing the national anthem lots and lots of times before I get on a bull. And, you know, the singing kind of happened organically. Roy Cooper, who is no longer with us, you know, the calf roper.
0: Lost him just last year, didn't we?
1: Yes, yeah. God rest his soul. But, you know, he saw me at one of the rodeos and, you know, at one of the rodeo bars. We all went to the bars afterwards, you know, mm-hmm. like we all did. And he heard that thing. So he talked me up on stage and I sang a couple of songs. And, you know, I got up there and he found me in the crowd again. He said, partner, I said, I don't know what your event is, but I think you need to concentrate more on that singing thing. And that kind of lit a fire under me and said, okay, I got to take this more seriously. And I did.
2: And what's the transition? Were you already into Western swing, or did you transition into Western swing after the cowboy stuff?
1: Good question. I started doing rodeo stuff because that's where all my buddies were. That's who wanted to hear me. And I sang that for a bunch of years. I'm going to say, I'm not going to date myself, but I played in the bars and sang the rodeo concerts opening for people like Mark Chestnut and Faith Hill back early, right? And then, you know, you kind of start figuring out that music is changing, and I wasn't about to sing that rap stuff, you know, and I wasn't going to do what they call, the stuff today is called snap beat country and, you know, all that, you know. So before all that started happening, I said, okay, I got to figure out who I am. And so the music I started singing was a lot of swing. So I transitioned out of that to the Chris Adu and the hot stuff, you know, and then you kind of find your way back. So I decided that I'm going to get back to swing. And I was at a concert one time doing this with my new band, Steel Horse Swing. My other band was called Steel Horse. And I just put the swing on top of it because that's where we're going. And I still wanted to have an identity. And I was at this concert, and Susie Knight saw me and says, you got to get down here to this International Western Music Association. You would fit right in. And then I started concentrating more. And the first song I wrote on that first album, which is called Swing Time Baby, was my title cut, Swing Time Baby. That went number one. And I even won an AWA Western Swing Song of the Year with that song. So that kind of is where it all began in terms of the swing stuff. But I had that rodeo roots first.
0: Well, yeah, and speaking of that rodeo roots, you've done some songs. You've recorded some songs over the last several years that were kind of in that vein of the rodeo vein, weren't you?
1: Yeah, I did. You know, it's You know, I covered a song that George Strait made popular, obviously, and you know, and I know people go, hey, you can't cover a George Strait song. Well, excuse me, if I can sing a little bit and I'm not bastardizing it, well, perhaps I can. And one of those songs was Cheyenne.
0: Yeah,
1: a song, Meet Me in Cheyenne. I thought that was good.
0: Yeah, I can still make Cheyenne.
1: Yeah.
0: Well, I tell you what. Let's listen to Carlos Washington saying, hold my beer while I do, I can still make Cheyenne.
2: Here we go. Carlos Washington still making Cheyenne on Strays at the Gate.

0: right, that was I Can Still Make Cheyenne. And I tell you what, Carlos, it takes some heart and a pretty good bottom end to a guy to say, I'm going to try to do a George Strait song and then turn around and make it a Carlos Washington song, because that's what you did. You made that Carlos Washington.
1: Thank you. You know, you have to be yourself. You know, you have to be yourself. I think you know that, Joel, because you are a great Western artist, and we have to be ourselves in anything that we do, especially music. And so you kind of come up with your own footprint, and you just step right on it, you know?
0: That's the big trick in doing a cover song that was such a big song. I mean, that song sold millions of copies. I know it sold millions of copies, but to step in to those boots and say I'm gonna take this song and I'm gonna put my heart into it, and you know, everybody recognizes it's you didn't change the song, but you did put your own heart and soul into it, and people recognize that too, and that's the hard thing to do, and to come out as good as it came out, which I think you did a heck of a job. That's a good song.
1: Oh man, that means a lot to me. Thank you very much.
0: Well, Carlos, what are you doing today? Are you still hitting the road with your band?
1: No, I haven't hit the road in a long time with the band. You know, I live down in northern New Mexico, and that's about a 5.5-hour drive from Denver, Colorado, or the metro area of Denver. And so, just organically, you know, if you don't play enough, then you guys kind of start drifting. And I wasn't finding the opportunities down in northern Mexico as I thought I would. Most of the swing places are down in Texas. Mm-hmm. And so there again, you know, that was a long commute for anybody to come on down there. I've done a few shows down there in Texas, though. You know, the Western Swing Festival that's put on by Michael Marquardt. And, you know, and that's been great. It's been a treat because they put a band behind me and I did what I do, you know. Mm-hmm. But as far as to do a lot of playing, I've got to live in Texas and do that. And right now, that's not on the horizon. Mm-hmm. I love Texas, and I love coming to visit and whatnot. And maybe I can go down there and visit a lot more. But at this point, I'm trying to figure out what's going to happen to Carlos Washington next. Because I've done swing. I've enjoyed it. That's who I am. That's what I cut my teeth on. I'm wanting to get on some of those big country stages and, you know, tell the truth. You know, if all we said, you know, swing isn't popular on the big country stages right now. Yeah. And so I'm setting my target on trying to jump on there for, you know, an opening for somebody, you know, and that's what I love to do. I think there's some talented musicians out there, and I'm starting to meet them down in the Texas area as well as down here in Nashville. So if and when, you know, it happens, I'm ready to go, because I'll bring some of my swing to that stage as well. Because I'm just not going to leave it alone. No way, you know. But there's a lot more to me than Western swing, and so I think I can bridge that gap and maybe get on those stages and hopefully be able to let people know a little bit more of what we do and what Western swing is about. Mm-hmm. But they still want to hear their own stuff too, you know. So I'm gonna write some stuff that is gonna wow them, and I'm gonna put that with my Western swing and hopefully make that stage.
0: Right. Do you ever do any solo shows?
1: I do not. I haven't gotten into the solo, and mainly because it's hard to swing with one guy.
0: It is.
1: You know. You know. I call it cowboy swing when they can. You know, they go out and they got a guitar, they got a fiddle, and somebody playing the bass or, you know, whatever, you know. Then they can, you know, they can swing a little bit, but it's called cowboy swing. Mm-hmm. Western swing has to have some of those electrified instruments like the steel guitar. Come on now.
0: Yeah.
1: You got to have steel guitar and Western swing, right?
0: Exactly.
1: And you got to have somebody putting that beat to it. And to me, you can play rhythm on a guitar, but it don't sound like what a drum and a bass guitar can do together.
0: Right. Yeah, no, it's tough for sure. Of course,
1: yeah.
0: You know, and you know, well, this first song that we did, the Cowboy Life of Mine, that new song of yours, that's a departure from the swing a bit.
1: It is. And, you know, it kind of, you know, it tells the life of us cowboys out there and the rodeo side of things, of course. And, you know, it's not a easy life. So at the end of the day, it's still Western. It's our Western lifestyle. It's what we do. It's part of what we do. It don't define us completely.
0: No.
1: But some people, it does. You know, they just rodeo. That's all they do.
0: Right.
1: I think, but then there's those cowboys that leave the ranch and they go rodeo on the weekend. We call them weekend warriors. Or they make that 4th of July run, you know, which is a week and a half or two. And then they come back home. And then most of them got to start haying.
0: Yeah, well, you know, and Carlos, of course, I know you three, you,

0: pin. And we did what we call team pinning. When I left bull riding, I wanted to do something different. I had to do something because I had to stay, I had to stay active. And so I started team pinning, which is, you know, you're getting on some pretty salty cutting horses.
1: It's pretty fast.
0: You're following some cattle, and they don't just walk to the other side. They run.
1: Yeah.
0: And then they turn quickly. So your horse better stay with them, and you better stay in the saddle. Otherwise, you're going to be on the ground. So it gives you that opportunity to better your horsemanship. So when we left Colorado, you know, in 2020, we sold the herd. Most of the herd went to Kentucky because we had some pretty good genetics, and this lady just had to have them all. So we sold them out there, and we hightailed it with our horses who were aged out now by now, and we went to New Mexico and we started trail riding, and we played a little bit in sorting. But you know, when you don't have some high power horses and they're getting older, they're going to move a little bit slower, and so aren't you. So you know, so we started focusing on just trail riding. And I say just trail riding, it's fun. You go camping with your horse and you know, and trail ride, it's, you know, it's seeing nature at its best, because all you got to do is be quiet. And those animals will come out and check you out. So I ride probably two or three times a week.
1: Well, there you go. Well, I think it's time to get into another song here of Carlos Washington's. I sure like to hear a little bit of Texas.
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1: All right.

0: Okay, that was a little bit of Texas. Man, I tell you what, that is a good one, man. Carlos, well, I tell you, you know how to, if it ain't a swing song, you still know how to put a swing in the song.
1: Thank you, man. I do enjoy kind of stepping out there a little bit, you know, and yeah. You know, these additional Bob Wills, it's wonderful, but you can't just sing Bob Wills all day long. Even though I love him, you know, you gotta create your own stuff, and that's how that song happened.
0: Speaking of creating your own stuff, Carlos, give us a little history now of your a little music history. Where did you really get involved in playing guitar or singing? Where'd you start out? Not just, you told us a little bit about
2: public
0: about the public, but you know, you've been doing music a long time. It's evident.
1: Yes, sir. I have been. You know, and it didn't start with me playing the instrument. It started with me sitting in front of my daddy and my uncle and having to sing the songs that they wanted me to sing because they thought I had a low voice and they needed somebody to sing along. And we go visit the uncle or they come visit us. And my job was to sing the songs that they wanted me to sing so they could play. And so I did that, but I always wanted to go out and play with my cousins. But they, you know, they held me in there a little bit, and then I enjoyed it. But then I eventually went out to play, and that was cool. Well, it just went on from there, you know. I'd sing in the car like everybody else, so whatever, you know. And, you know, you never know if you have a voice. You just sing. I think there's a lot of us out there like that. And the rest just happened organically as well. You know, I was a trumpet player. I was in the marching band down in Tuskegee University, and I was one of the drum majors, so I was the hot dog guy, you know, the guy that made the moves and stuff and that they paid attention to. I enjoyed all of that, and what I enjoyed about it was the entertaining side of it. So when you put that entertaining side to somebody who wants to sing a little bit and he gets praised or he gets applause for singing, then you're going to, you know, pursue it and take it a little further. And that's what happened. I just started wanting to sing a little bit more and more and more at different events. But it started with my daddy and my uncle. They are the reason. And then country. Now, where did country come from? Well, it was in my heart. Either it's there or either it ain't. You can't just make this stuff up. Mm-hmm. You can't just all of a sudden, oh, I'm going to be country and put on a cowboy hat. No, no, no. As you guys know, as our Western community know, we can tell when somebody is country and when they ain't. And when they faking it or trying to make it, you know? Mm-hmm. So, you know, it just evolved. My grandmama used to call me, or I called her up. You know, she was in Alabama. I was in upstate New York at the time where daddy had a job. And he called me. And I called my grandmama, which was his mama. And her name was Isabel Washington. And she called me Tony. She said, Tony, sing me that Ricky Van Shelton song. And so I always sing her song, I'll Leave This World Loving You. And rest in peace, Grandma. But when she passed away, I sang that song for her.
0: Oh,
1: you know,
0: oh.
1: You know, and so it was pretty interesting. It was pretty cool. It was healing for a lot of us. So country came in there, and then the guitar happened because I wanted to sing more. So I had to play and back myself up. And when I started doing swing, I really had to play because swing musicians are just a little bit on the top side of the Western cowboy rodeo or whatever country music is today. Swing is basically Western jazz.
0: Mm-hmm.
1: So the chord progression is a little bit more intricate.
0: Right. Well, and you know, and a big part of what you do is the performance of it. It's just not, I mean, you got a great voice. No doubt about it. You can sing the heck out of a song, but you perform that music. You just don't sit behind a microphone and sing, right?
1: No, sir. You know, I salute everybody that can play their butt off, and there's a lot of them. I'm just not one of those guys or gals. I do I do want to bring the audience in, and I want to look them in the eye or make them feel a part of it. And so, yeah, I'm more of an entertainer than I am a musician, or I'm just as much of a vocalist as I am an entertainer. But I stick within my wheelhouse. My wheelhouse is performing, and I let everybody else stick with theirs, you know, and that makes magic to me. That makes magic when I can find the people that can play, that can sing a little bit, let me sing a little bit, you know, and I do what I do, which is bring the audience in.
0: Were you raised in Texas?
1: No, sir. I was not raised in Texas. I'm an Alabama boy.
0: Alabama, okay. Tell us a little bit about that.
1: Raised across the bay from Mobile. It's a little small little town called Daphne. Ain't small no more because everybody has found out about it. And, of course, they're down there building and buying up everything and whatnot. But, I was born down there, and dad had an opportunity to either go to San Antonio, Texas, or upstate New York, where there was some work opportunities, and he chose to go up there. And then after that, I moved back to Texas after college, and I said, okay, I gotta go back down here because this feels good. This is where I think I belong. I always loved horses, always loved cows, and so I immersed myself into the Western culture. But no, I'm not from Texas, but I can sing a Texas song.
0: Well, you know, that's the great saying. I'm not from Texas, but I got here just as quick as I could. but now you're in Northern New Mexico, right?
1: Yeah, you know, and that's a cool place. You know, we are north. We're in this isolated area, just south of the Colorado border, about an hour, just northwest of Santa Fe and southwest of Taos, about an hour and a half, both directions. So we're in the middle of nowhere, in an area called the Pedro Lumbre, that was called Shining Rocks, mm-hmm. in English, and it was made popular by a little lady, a painter by the name of Georgia O'Keeffe. Mm-hmm. And she's quite an extraordinary painter. So people come from miles and miles and countries and so forth to come stay near where she made this Pedro Lumbre popular. And it's just a rich, rich area. Not a lot of animals or wildlife there. They, you know, they're in the mountains because, you know, they did a lot of hunting there, and they hunt sometimes when they're not supposed to, you know, so they kind of wiped out anything that you might see from the road, but they're there. And so, you know, I go back and forth. We go back and forth and shop up in Santa Fe, you know, so we have several freezers, but we enjoy it. It's a little different. You got to get used to it, but we can't see but maybe one or two houses from our mesa. And then, you know, because we're like about 600 feet, and behind us about a mile in back of us is a mesa called Mesa Alta, which is at 8,900 feet. So it rolls up there, you know. Mm-hmm. But it gives us a feeling of seeing the West. And I think when we were first looking at this area, Joel, you know how a song just kind of hits you and right. Words just start coming out, you know. Well, we were visiting the area, and I started saying, oh, gosh, I got to see the West before it's gone. And pretty soon that became a song. Mm-hmm. Got to see the West before it's gone. So, you know, I wrote one about the Pedro Lumbre, which is a fable. It's not really a fable. It's a true fable. Tale that happened years ago, obviously in I think 1950s or something like that. No, it was earlier than that. Sorry about that. It was way earlier than that. So I heard from a guy one time, a writer, a Tennessee Jim Farrell. He told me when we were talking on the phone one time. He said, "Carlos," he says, "you know, the best songs sometimes are the ones that are true." Mm-hmm. So I wrote Party on Pedro Lumbre based upon a true story that happened back in the day. And I just made it fun. And of course, I swung it. I want to swing, you know, put some clang in there.
2: That's what you do.
1: Yes, sir.
3: Joel, this was before your time, but you want to know some history?
0: Sure.
3: We debuted Party on Pedro Lumbre on American Cowboy Radio.
0: Well, by golly.
3: We debuted that, didn't we, Carlos?
1: Yes, you sure did. Yes.
0: Carlos, what started you writing songs? What was the motivation to write songs?
1: I like a good beat. I like a good tune. And so I always, you know, there's different ways to write songs. And mine is starting with a hook. And if I hear a good tune, a melody come in my head, then it just goes. And if it sticks, then I start trying to put some words to it. And for some reason, I just got to do something with it. And, you know, so I want to write it because I want to express who I am and what I do. And, you know, I can sing everybody else's tunes out there, but it's really not me. I can take them and make them mine, but at the end of the day, I think America needs to have some more choices, some more other ideas. And there's a lot of people that can write a good tune.
0: Yeah,
1: you know. So I think that people need to express that. So here's my way of expressing myself, Joe, just like you do.
0: Well, yeah. Well, I think it's time for another song, don't you?
1: Okay. What you got?
0: How about "I'm a Cowboy, Y'all"?
1: Outstanding.
3: We're going to have a little bit of fun. Here is bull riding, drum major, entertainer, Carlos Washington with "I'm a Cowboy, Y'all."

0: we were. I'm a cowboy, y'all. That's another burning song. Now, tell us a little bit about that song.
1: I can't remember all the details, but I'll tell you one. I was sitting there writing, I'm a cowboy, y'all, and I got stuck. You know, I got stuck. I'm sitting there on the counter. I was just going back and forth with the words, trying to get the next one. And my wife come by. I'm not sure what she was doing, but you know how they do.
0: Oh, yeah.
1: They come by, and they look at you, and then they see you struggling. And pretty soon, you start singing the stuck place, and she pops out with the words, the exact words that you need to finish it. So I gave my wife, Marinda Washington, co-writing rights on that. She said, you don't have to do that. I said, yes, I sure will. Mm-hmm. I said, because I was stuck for the longest time, and you helped me finish it.
0: There you go.
1: But yeah, and I wrote it with more of that gospel bent to it, you uh-huh. know, because, you know, it's just a little different again.
0: Yeah.
1: I swung it, what it's got. But you swing in church, too.
0: Oh, yeah.
1: You can swing in church.
0: Yes, you can.
1: And I always pay homage to my maker, and it just comes out in my lyrics. Mm-hmm. It's just like my new single that you just played. I always put some homage to him in there, and well, not always, but in this song I did.
0: Right.
1: Sure.
0: Right. Well, Carlos, it's been a real pleasure having this conversation with you. I tell you what, I can't wait for our next one. Tell us where we can find Carlos Washington. Say we want to buy some of your music. Where are we going to find that at?
1: Well, this my new song is going to be released tomorrow, like I said. I appreciate that. On the 18th of July. And you can find it on most of all of the music platforms. But I do have a website. It's www.steelhorseswing with all one word. .com, www.steelhorseswing.com. And but you can find me out there. I my music is all over the place.
0: Right.
1: You just gotta make sure that you type in Carlos Washington's with the plural, possibly S, Steel Horse Swing, and you'll find me.
0: Mm-hmm. Well, we want to encourage everybody to buy the real product from the real producer of that product as much as possible, because we know that streaming, it gets you out there, but dadgummit, you can't make a living on streaming.
2: It don't buy diesel.
0: No, it don't.
1: It does not. In fact, they say that a million streams used to net a artist about $800,000. A million downloads. A million streams, and that's them about $50.
0: Mm-hmm.
2: Wow.
0: Yeah, that's a long ways away. And you're a lot more productive and a lot more powerful than me, and I know I'm a long ways from a million streams.
1: Right?
0: Well, what's the future for Carlos Washington? What are you hoping to do now?
1: I want to get these two songs out, we'll see what happens after that. I do want to get out and perform. My wife says, Carlos, you know, you can sing a little bit, but you have stage presence and you need to get out there. So I'll be looking to get on stage at someplace and showing y'all, you know, what I can do there. And but I'm anxious to hear, you know, for you to hear this next song too. It's just as good. I'll leave you with that.
0: Okay. We will be anticipating that for sure.
1: But I want y'all to play this one, and I want people to like this one. I want, it's rodeo time, you know. Let's get after it. You know?
0: It is. This is Cowboy Christmas here for the next month.
1: Amen.
0: Yeah. Well, are you going to will you try to put your band back together? Will you try to gather some new faces? How are you going to do that?
1: It'll be new faces. It's people that I've run into that we've had some talks. There's some guys down in Texas area, and we've been in communication, and and then of course, you know, there's those guys down in Nashville. You know, I hit a studio down there that I think I raised a few eyebrows, you know, the Hilltop Studios, and with some cats down there. So they know I'm surfacing out there, so we'll see where it goes from there, right?
0: Right. Well, Carlos, it's been a pleasure. I tell you what, I hope for the greatest success here with this song. It's a great song. I don't know why it won't have great success. And I want to thank you from the bottom of my heart for spending a little bit of time with us and letting us introduce you maybe to some of our audience that may not have known Carlos Washington's.
2: Absolutely.
1: Well, I think you guys have a wonderful radio station, and you know, those people, those fans that are around that Texas and an area that can hear your stuff. You know, I've heard your programs, and it's outstanding. It's great music, and I want to tell all those fans out there that you're listening to an outstanding radio station with some great guys. So keep it up.
2: That's an honor, Carlos. Like we always say at the end of these things, we'll see you down the trail.
0: We'll see you, Carlos.
1: Amen.
0: Thanks, brother.
1: Bye-bye.
0: Bye-bye.
2: We sure appreciate you being here. Hope you enjoyed that time with Carlos Washington. Don't forget, stillhorseswing.com. That's where you can find him on his website. Tune in. Listen tomorrow. We'll be back on here at 7 o'clock tomorrow night with this same program. All right. Since Carlos allowed us to bring you a sneak peek at this cowboy life of mine, let's play that one more time to wrap up the show. Here's Carlos Washington with This Cowboy Life of Mine.

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1: Don't worry, we'll get through. The old rancher finally gave up the horse and succumbed to an ATV four-wheel. He had to have both hips replaced after the drunk wrecked him and his automobile. His wife and he were headed to town to celebrate their 50th when the truck slid into their lane. A head-on collision. Hydroplaning was the official report, and they'd been praying for some rain. No doubt at the scene, the truck driver was staggering, but he lied through his minor abrasions. Trapped in their car, Ma fared better than he. No broken bones, but many glass shard lacerations. The jaws of life were applied. He was freed, and they wrapped up that what was bleeding. Emergency surgery for internal injuries is what he'd be needing. It was touch and go through the night, and he didn't awake until late the next day. His wife, bandages wrapped her head, sleeping in a chair in his post-op bay. Her touch to his cheek and kiss to his lips spoke eons of the love between the two. Their hands clenched with occasional squeeze. He says, "Don't worry, we'll get through." 6 weeks it took until he returned to the ranch, and then by wheelchair. It'd be a month before he could walk, and he credited the prayer. A window gave him view, pleased the hands-upped ante, and handled things right well. Of course, the banker and town folk figured the old man's ranch would go straight to, well, there was his son to guide the ranch and more than a few able, loyal hands, those he could rely on, some better than 10 years, that knew cow, horse, and lands. Insurance pays just so much, and the medical bills began to pile. Ma fretted, and he reassured, chuckling and faking his now toothless smile. The crash marked the first and last rain of the season, and conditions were now clearly drought. Facing nature's torment, selling off yearlings was the only way to get through this bout. Their faith was tested, prayers unanswered, and the meteorologist hadn't a clue. Water hauled, he reminded the hands, "Don't worry, we'll get through." He'd long left post holes and pitching hay to the younger and the stout, but it near broke his spirit and heart not to dress his pony out. He tried riding again, but the pain was too much and something the doctor had forbade. The four-wheeler his option, an escape from the ranch house and his ranchland working aid. He could stay close to the crew, move the cows, and give his orders too. He sure missed his saddle and old Coyotes, but this would have to do. They were popping cattle from a thicket, and he let out a curse. The wheeler too wide for the web, riding round, spouting language terse. It wasn't uncommon, the doggerel, but now they questioned his old sense. Hard enough on a horse, and the thicket? Prickered, razor sharp, and dense. The stubborn son of a cowboy dove in to chase them cows out, but he got tied up in branches. His decision was in doubt. He surveyed his predicament, not sure what to do. He answered the hand's calls. "Don't worry, we'll get through."

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They were so happy back then. Then one night came a blizzard, the worst anybody had seen. He said, I must go to the high ground tonight, bring our horses in. She pleaded with him not to go, but inside she knew he was right.

0: It's old cowboy Jim Garling with you from Guthrie, Oklahoma. And I'm out here tonight with the American Cowboy Radio out of Guthrie, Texas.
1: 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We got a full tank of gas, half a pack of cigarettes. It's dark, and we're wearing sunglasses. Hit it.

Good morning. Here's a look at your King County weather from American Cowboy Radio 107.7 in Guthrie. For this morning, we'll start the day with cloudy conditions, a slight chance of a shower, maybe a thunderstorm. Temperatures will be right around 68. For this afternoon, we'll have showers and thunderstorms likely with partly sunny conditions with high temperatures near 87 degrees. For tonight, partly cloudy with showers and thunderstorms likely. Overnight lows drop to 69. For Saturday, we'll have sunshine, a slight chance of showers and thunderstorms, highs of 91. For Saturday night, mostly clear, lows of 71. And for Sunday, expect sunshine with a high of 94 degrees. And that's a look at your King County weather from American Cowboy Radio 107.7 in Guthrie.

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0: this is Red Steagall, Texas rancher and musician. 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

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And he pulled his stool to the bar and he pushed his hat back on his head. 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

0: Good morning. Here's a look at your King County weather from American Cowboy Radio 107.7 in Guthrie. For this morning, we'll start the day with cloudy conditions, a slight chance of a shower, maybe a thunderstorm. Temperatures will be right around 68. For this afternoon, we'll have showers and thunderstorms likely with partly sunny conditions with high temperatures near 87 degrees. For tonight, partly cloudy with showers and thunderstorms likely. Overnight lows drop to 69. For Saturday, we'll have sunshine, a slight chance of showers and thunderstorms, highs of 91. For Saturday night, mostly clear, lows of 71. And for Sunday, expect sunshine with a high of 94 degrees. And that's a look at your King County weather from American Cowboy Radio, 107.7 in Guthrie.
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1: East of Apache Junction, you can see it standing grand, jutting 3,000 feet above Arizona sand, Superstition Mountain. So how'd it get that name? Did it bring someone good fortune or add to wealth or fame? Or does that name reflect hardship or loss from days of old? Maybe that of miners who dug the rock for gold. People are still searching yet for the lost Dutchman mine. Its mother lode still hidden, even after all this time. No, I'm told the name goes to much more ancient days, to the lore of native Pimas, or bands of Apache braves. Bad medicine, they called the winds that howled from the towering spires, their fear of those mountain winds shared for centuries round their fires. So when early cattlemen and farmers came and heard those Indian tales about the lower worlds they believed behind the mountain's wails, they called them superstitious. And well, there's your history. But while that's how the mountain got its name, there remains a mystery. Was there truth in what those ancient legends say? And if so, are those spirits still with us today?

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1: Mr. Dillon, I had three aces, I know it. 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

0: morning, here's a look at your King County weather from American Cowboy Radio 107.7 in Guthrie. For this morning, we'll start the day with cloudy conditions, a slight chance of a shower, maybe a thunderstorm. Temperatures will be right around 68. For this afternoon, we'll have showers and thunderstorms likely with partly sunny conditions with high temperatures near 87 degrees. For tonight, partly cloudy with showers and thunderstorms likely. Overnight lows drop to 69. For Saturday, we'll have sunshine, a slight chance of showers and thunderstorms, highs of 91. For Saturday night, mostly clear, lows of 71. And for Sunday, expect sunshine with a high of 94 degrees. And that's a look at your King County weather from American Cowboy Radio 107.7 in Guthrie.
1: The calves were all down at the lease ground by town at the old Rodriguez's place. They've come quite a ways. It took nearly all day to get them on home without chase. It was a hard drive, and for God's sakes alive, we drove them the best we know how. The cold did not wait, nor we'd anticipate that it'd be this tough on our cows. But the heifers sure flew when I swear that they knew that the pens were just out of sight. The cold had set in overnight with fall's end. We're lucky we got them back right. When they got to the pens, their breath blew like a sin, like their lungs were all filled up with lead. The temperature dropped and the mercury popped. Out the gate is low end at the shed. And while they waited for feed, caught a breath they sure needed to rest and build back a reserve. We'd heard it in songs that night was sure long. We're lucky they did find their nerve. At sunrise, they're alive. This cold they survived with nary a froze hoof or an ear. It was 10 below aught. It's all heart that they got while they waited for the storm to blow clear.
2: Hello, Jackson! Sons of the glorious Lone Star State!
3: Yeah!
2: Let us pay tribute to some of the names that'll make Texas the most glorious and proud state of the Union.
3: Yeah!
2: To the memory of noble Sam Houston!
3: Yeah!
2: The one and only David Crockett!
3: Yeah!
2: John Wayne!

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Partner, you're listening to the authentic American Cowboy Radio. Did you hear what I said? The authentic American Cowboy Radio.

0: Tonight in Bay Point, Maine, it's beef bourguignon. In Malibu, it's sirloin kebabs. You'll find beef fajitas at the Four Fork Ranch. And Kung Pao beef in Chinatown. In New Orleans, it's Creole pepper steak. And beef bracciola in the north end of Boston. There's a great corned beef sandwich at 7th and 55th. And in Chicago, a porterhouse steak, the perfect medium rare. At the end of each day, all over the country, nothing satisfies so many people in so many ways. Beef. It's what's for dinner.
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0: the news. Little known facts about uninteresting people. Pardon, I'll read that again. Uninteresting facts about little known people. Got two promotions in 1 week last week. Down at the Clap Mortar Junction Volunteer Fire Hall, he's been promoted from assistant hose joiner to chief nozzle aimer. And out at the post office, he's gone from standing and handling to sitting and sorting. Kyle's come a long way from the time when he was vice president of liquid assets and had to fill all the inkwells. His wife says in them days, Tyler was just living from hand to mouth, getting most of it on his vest. Mrs. Dence Whitlock wishes to announce that her husband is getting just plain silly. She says his mind gets more wandery all the time. But just the other day, she found a fried liver sandwich in his overcoat pocket that could claim to be more than 4 months old. And yesterday, he drove the station wagon into town to buy a pair of water skis. He parked outside the hardware, and he bought the skis, and he came out the back door, and he got a lift back to the farm in Aki Horton's cream truck. Well, naturally, when Dence got home, he'd find the door of his driving shed open and the station wagon gone. Well, the police finally traced it outside the hardware store with the motor still running 7 hours later. But the worst thing of all was when he finally got home, he kissed the door and slammed his wife. And today, Mrs. Dence says he's been off with them water skis in the station wagon, and he's going to drive all over the countryside till he finds a pond with a hill on it.
1: 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For this morning, we'll start the day with cloudy conditions, a slight chance of a shower, maybe a thunderstorm. Temperatures will be right around 68. For this afternoon, we'll have showers and thunderstorms likely with partly sunny conditions with high temperatures near 87 degrees. For tonight, partly cloudy with showers and thunderstorms likely. Overnight lows drop to 69. For Saturday, we'll have sunshine, a slight chance of showers and thunderstorms, highs of 91. For Saturday night, mostly clear, lows of 71. And for Sunday, expect sunshine with a high of 94.

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1: I don't remember why I borrowed his jacket, but I did. It was a warm goose down that was too big, because I was just a kid. It was brown and made by Walls, and he said it was all right. I was on my way to the high school rodeo on a cold fall night. I wore the jacket for a long time after that. Somehow I forgot to return it. He never mentioned it. You see, he loved me, and I never had to earn it. Seems he'd been around forever. He married my oldest sister when I was 8. I remember I didn't like him much when they went out on their first date. After a few years, the jacket was in the back of my closet and it never got worn. It still looked new, it wasn't stained, and nothing was torn. But I always knew it was there if I needed it or if I ever got cold. It was a big, cozy, and comfortable jacket, even if it was old. 30 years had passed, so in 2005, I decided to give it back. The day I took it to him, he laughed, and he gave me a lot of flack. 4 years later, he unexpectedly passed on a bright October day. It was a shock to us all because it wasn't supposed to end that way. After the funeral at my sister's house, the jacket was hanging on the coat rack. For old time's sake, I put it on, and then the memories all came back. His teasing and his guidance and the riding lessons came to mind. He taught me a lot. He could be gruff, but he was always kind. "That guy's not good enough for you," he would always chide. "Sit on your pockets, keep your heels down," as he told me how to ride. As a teenager, I resented that he was always telling me what to do. But as an adult, I saw he was right, and I appreciate what he knew. He bought me my first car, my high school ring, and taught me how to dance. And if I did something wrong, he would let me know with a single glance. If I ever called him, no matter what I wanted, he would always care. I guess you could say he was a father figure when my own wasn't there. To me, he represented good work ethics, reliability, and responsibility. He was always stable and solid in my world of instability. I married a man a lot like him, but that should come as no surprise. Yes, I finally found a man he approved of, but it took several tries. That Walls jacket is a symbol of his love and protection, and I know my life is better because of his advice and affection. The jacket now hangs in my closet, and I wear it every now and then. It reminds me of my brother-in-law and makes me feel close to him again.

0: know, Texas kids learn George Strait songs the way other kids learn the ABCs. My name's Libby Koch, and I'm a Texas songwriter. 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
2: 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Play for blood, remember?
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2: 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And this time, it's legal.
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Here's a look at your King County weather from American Cowboy Radio 107.7 in Guthrie. For this morning, we'll start the day with cloudy conditions, a slight chance of a shower, maybe a thunderstorm. Temperatures will be right around 68. For this afternoon, we'll have showers and thunderstorms likely with partly sunny conditions with high temperatures near 87 degrees. For tonight, partly cloudy with showers and thunderstorms likely. Overnight lows drop to 69. For Saturday, we'll have sunshine, a slight chance of showers and thunderstorms, highs of 91. For Saturday night, mostly clear, lows of 71. And for Sunday, expect sunshine with a high of 94 degrees. And that's a look at your King County weather from American Cowboy Radio, 107.7 in Guthrie.

yesterday. 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

0: again, I'm D.A. 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
1: I was on my way to the Odessa, Texas rodeo. First big rodeo of the pro rodeo year, and a teenage friend of mine named Ronnie and I stopped at Big Springs on the way out there to at the truck stop, get something to eat. So things were pretty normal, and we went in, had a good meal, and felt good to just get out of the truck. However, we came back to the truck, and something shocking happened. My horse is gone. Little Joe is gone. Whoa, what in the world? Here's the deal. There's no halter. If his halter would have been there, I figured, well, he could have pulled back and broke the halter, and so he's off loose. But when I saw that the halter was gone, I knew that somebody had taken him. A horse thief. Guess what? Time to pray. You know, what a privilege and power in being able to go to a real God, the great God of the universe, who knows everything. He knows where everything's at, and pray. So we prayed, and we got real serious praying, and then we jumped back in our truck. We were looking around, and by the grace of God, off across the Texas plains was a little puff of smoke. So we got in the truck. This was just off on just sagebrush country, but we found a little rabbit trail to follow. And we were going 9-0 in this truck and trailer. We were bouncing and bucking long, and it was just crazy. Well, sure enough, we see there's a horse out there. And as we got closer, we could see there's a guy running with this horse. We found him. Horse thief. Now, if this was a movie and you were watching the young guy sitting next to me, his eyes were like saucers, and he's going like, what in the world is going on? And then when he's not only the bucking truck and trailer, but when we see, hey, we have caught us a horse thief, this young guy was stone silent. So we come upon this guy, and you gotta know, I'm not just mad. I want to pulverize this guy. You know, they hang horse thieves, right? And the closer we got, the guy starts slowing down because he can see what the deal is. We start hollering at him. But before, you gotta know, 9 times out of 10, I would have done something right then that I probably would have been ashamed of later. But by the grace of God, guess what? This guy turns around, he stops with little Joe, and he had big tears, and he's crying. And he says, and that just froze me, and he said, I'm sorry, mister. I'm sorry I stole your horse, but all my life I've wanted my own horse. And I saw that horse, and I took him, but I was going to bring him back. I wasn't going to keep him. I just wanted to show him to my friends. Wow. As he began to speak, I could tell he was mentally challenged. He was taking my horse back to his home, a mental institution. Whoa. I just about started crying myself. Long story short, we didn't have a lot of time to spare to get on to the rodeo. However, now we had to complete a new mission. Off we go to the mental institution to take little Joe to see our horse thief's friends. He guides us up to the dorm where he lives, and here comes an army of young guys who went wild over this horse. Hey, if Joe wouldn't have been gentle, they'd all been kicked and beat up because they were crawling underneath him and petting his legs. And it was crazy. But we let him go on as long as we could. We finally said, guys, we got to make it to the rodeo if we can. And, you know, pulling out of Big Springs that day with my rescued horse, I could barely believe this whole scenario. A lot of things were swirling around in my mind that night. You know, number one, start with Jesus had answered our prayer. Isn't it great to know that God answers prayer? Number two, I was thankful that the Holy Spirit kept my anger in check long enough to let that young man speak first. In the book of James, it says, be swift to hear, slow to speak, and slow to anger. Number three, and this applies to all of us, it's great to be focused on our life's goals and all that. However, events of that day showed Ronnie and I both that we need to be flexible enough to see some special moments arise in your life that can change your life, let alone the lives of others. Here's a word for you, champion. Always pray first. Stay calm, if possible, in life's storms, and be ready to reach out with the love of Jesus. You're His champion. Go for it.
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2: Good morning. 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For this morning, we'll start the day with cloudy conditions, a slight chance of a shower, maybe a thunderstorm. Temperatures will be right around 68. For this afternoon, we'll have showers and thunderstorms likely with partly sunny conditions with high temperatures near 87 degrees. For tonight, partly cloudy with showers and thunderstorms likely. Overnight lows drop to 69. For Saturday, we'll have sunshine, a slight chance of showers and thunderstorms, highs of 91. For Saturday night, mostly clear, lows of 71. And for Sunday, expect sunshine with a high of 94 degrees. And that's a look at your King County weather from American Cowboy Radio, 107.7 in Guthrie.

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Since early spring, I've been rounding up classic cowboy music, stories, and poetry. 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Riding herd over this rabble of cowboy sounds are quotes and clips from your favorite movies and TV shows. 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Or if it's easier, just send me a note at ben@rt66.media. I'll round them up for you and get them on the air. Again, if you have a favorite artist, poem, song, or story, please share them with us so we can grow our herd, and please take a moment to let me know what you think about our sound. 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American Cowboy Radio's vision is to preserve and promote the American cowboy way of life through its music, poetry, and stories on air and online in a clean, family-friendly format. Several years ago, Red Steagall, the 2006 State of Texas Poet Laureate, put this song together that says what our vision is all about. Here's Red with Rodeo.

0: Dictionary defines it as a roundup of cattle, a going around, a cattle ring, or to put it in modern terms, a public exhibition or competition of the skills of cowboys, such as saddle bronc riding and calf roping. Now, I don't suppose a kid ever grew up in the United States of America that didn't play cowboys and Indians and dream of being a Wild Bill Elliott, a Gene Autry, or Roy Rogers. And I suppose that's because buried deep within every man, whether he wears a business suit or a pair of faded jeans, there's a little bit of cowboy in us all. For most of us, it stays a dream. But for some folks like Casey Tibbs and Freckles Brown and Larry Mahan, it becomes a reality. And I'm sure that they'd tell you that they wouldn't trade it for the slickest white-collar job in the world. Because like any other profession, this hat has its own identity. Like pickups that drive better than Cadillacs. And good friends that mean a whole lot more than money. But then what does a man need besides a good horse, fresh air, plenty to eat, and good friends? Everything else seems like a waste. Friends, that's what this album's all about. Rodeos, cowboys, blue jeans, boots, and saddles. And we hope you'll find something here that's pleasing or will bring back a memory. Because if it does, then you've made us all feel like what we really wanted to be anyhow, a bunch of cowboys.
1: Well, folks, I'd like to thank you for letting me be a little part of your life for the last hour or so. In parting, I'd like to share a little advice I heard the other day. Grab a hold of everything that comes your way and always try to see one more sunrise. Don't worry about what's over the horizon. That's God's business. He will handle it for you. Thank you and God bless.

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0: 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Well, this afternoon we'll have showers and thunderstorms likely with partly sunny conditions with high temperatures near 87 degrees. For tonight, partly cloudy with showers and thunderstorms likely. Overnight lows drop to 69. For Saturday, we'll have sunshine, slight chance of showers and thunderstorms, highs of 91. For Saturday night, mostly clear, lows of 71. And for Sunday, expect sunshine with a high of 94 degrees. And that's a look at your King County weather from American Cowboy Radio 107.7 in Guthrie.
1: Perchance double entendre in this poem, dependent on your purview of a cougar. My position, far enough to remain safe, too far to warn, gave view of the stealthy being. Rousing, circumspect was this figure, intact, yet aged and worn, striding towards its mark unseeing. Its victim to be, unknowing of stalking presence, advancing with a hunger deep. Each maneuver closer, rhythmically and gracefully dancing forward to its leap. Its prey now aware and seemingly unconcerned of its stalking as it ambled distracted. The hunted, intrepid and aloof of youth and rawness balking, the toil to be extracted. The huntress' gait quickens. She leaps, cornering her feast, pawing as if a toy. Two hearts thumping, one to be devoured by this beast. Cougar caught the cowboy.

0: was the unlikely type, caught up in the hype of living the businessman's way. Heading home from the grind, he pulled off to find a watering hole the end of the day. He found a bar door he'd not passed through before. He felt something draw him inside. The ambiance of the place hit him square in the face. He was in for a hell of a ride. He was struck by the gaze through the smoke and the haze of the fellas lined up at the bar. With that first taste of beer, it was coming quite clear. This is not how things usually are. He was feeling uneasy, his stomach was queasy, then he felt the room start to spin. He couldn't yet know, but his fate would soon show, a new life was about to begin. First there's confusion, caused by an illusion. Your reflection appears in your glass. You can no longer see who you used to be. A transition is coming to pass. It's a state of mind you'll eventually find that's lain dormant in your heart. For reasons not clear, your call came this year, and a cowboy becomes your part. You'll find yourself drawn from dusk until dawn to things that you've missed in the past, like the wide open sky and the coyote's cry, how long sunsets last. You'll watch westerns all night till your mind takes flight to a place in some faraway trail where you're living on a horse, charting a course to deliver your herd to the rail. Rock and roll bands drift away with the sands. They just don't get you tapping your feet. Cause the music you're hearing will have your truck steering to a dance hall with a country beat. The opposite sex will still seem complex, though blue jeans more fitting attire. For the love of your life, hope for your wife. A cowgirl is what you'll desire. A trip in your car to some sushi bar no longer brings satisfaction. It's a pickup truck to where the Bronx buck, and bull riding's the main attraction. Your wardrobe will morph, the jeans section will dwarf what used to be tailor-made suits. You'll need a wide brim when the sun's not so dim, and you'll feel most at home in your boots. As these changes take place, you give up the rat race, cash it in, find your place in the sun. You'll get used to the feel of no concrete and steel, and you'll sense that your journey's begun. Finding wide open spaces and secluded places that reveal what life's all about. What's been held back for years can sometimes bring tears that wash away all remaining doubt. What's happened is real, you can't conceal the true feelings that churn in your gut. A vaquero's been born who never will mourn what was when the door slammed shut. So my friend, beware of the story I share about someone who dropped in to enjoy a drink or cold brew without having a clue. They'd be the next unlikely cowboy.
1: 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Partner, you're listening to the Authentic American Cowboy Radio. 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

0: Eaten Eat beef entrees. 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
0: Beef. 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

John McDonald, folks, you know, I visited a doctor friend of mine in East Tennessee recently, and the first thing he said to me when I walked in the door was, John, did you bring me any of that good, highly seasoned cowboy music? Well, it tickles me to know that other folks appreciate a good, highly seasoned cowboy music as much as I do. And that's why I always recommend Riders in the Sky. Now, Riders in the Sky has many uses around today's modern farm, whether you're controlling broadleaf weeds or pesky insects and weevils of all kinds. It's also useful as a growth implant hormone. Merely implant Riders in the Sky in your young calves and observe a 95% greater weight gain on 99% less food. So, folks, if you're like my doctor friend and tired of the same old bland top 40 formulized new wave crossover country music, why not switch to highly seasoned cowboy music? And remember, from the breakfast table to the barnyard, it's Riders in the Sky.

Good afternoon. Here's a look at your King County weather from American Cowboy Radio 107.7 in Guthrie. Well, this afternoon we'll have showers and thunderstorms likely with partly sunny conditions with high temperatures near 87 degrees. For tonight, partly cloudy with showers and thunderstorms likely. Overnight lows drop to 69. For Saturday, we'll have sunshine, slight chance of showers and thunderstorms, highs of 91. For Saturday night, mostly clear, lows of 71. And for Sunday, expect sunshine with a high of 94 degrees. And that's a look at your King County weather from American Cowboy Radio 107.7 in Guthrie.

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4: The song we're going to do right now was released on Christmas Day of 1967, originally. It's written by Bootlow and Felice Bryan about a beautiful spot just out of Gatlinburg, Tennessee. And on February the 15th, 1982, this song was voted by the General Assembly of Tennessee as one of their official state songs. And we were very fortunate to be the first group to have the first record on this. And since then, it's been recorded over 100 times. And we look back on dear old Rocky Top.

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1: The other day in Santa Rosa, I had a chat with this old gent, and he shared with me his story. This is something how it went. This country here is where I was reared back in the early 30s. I was just a teen, and times was lean. I was riding for McCurdy's. The spring was fun, but the branding was done. I reckons I'm back as a tramp, but they offers me pay through the summer to stay and ride at the Big Bottom camp. Well, I thank some kind. No, never mind. I'd be all by myself at the bottom. I figured side switch. If I saved, I'd be rich when I finished up in the autumn. What with fences to mend and cattle to tend, the work would keep me from getting too lazy. But that cabin got tight in them hours at night and began to drive me stir crazy. Before long, I found I'd talk just for sound. Soon conversations would go on all night. Tweren't too bad at first, but got increasingly worse. I'd even argue with myself when I was right. Then, one week I got a note when my little sister wrote that she was coming out to see the camp and me, and she's going to bring a pet to be my friend. Well, that should help to put an end to my loneliness and lack of company. Well, when my sister arrived, I was somewhat surprised. You know, to this day, I still think it's a pity. Instead of bark and growl, it was purring and meow. Weren't a dog she brought as a kitty. I was a little distraught at the present she brought, but she argued the merits of a cat, said they don't whine or make a mess, and they'll rid the house of pests. So I figured that it might work out at that. Well, I spent a lot of time kissing up to that feline. I worked to build a bond with it each day, but it didn't seem to care. It acted like I wasn't there, or like it'd rather have me go away. I started thinking twice when it made friends with the mice, when to me it'd never give a second look. I was only there to tend its needs while it'd leave its dirty deeds in my slippers or upon my favorite book. Or while asleep and in my bed, that cat would pounce upon my head and its food would have to be prepared just so. But things had gone too far when I looked into my jar and found hair and paw tracks in my sourdough. So when I'd finally had enough, the decision wasn't tough. I just divorced the pet my little sister brought. So I threw the winch outside where I'd let the cat reside with all my recent troubles. Or so I thought. But that scamp declared war every time I'd use the door, and it now and again went about. It'd bite its way inside, find a brand new place to hide. I'd spend hours to get that stupid cat back out. Every day it got worse. I was starting to curse just the thought of opening the door. I was past being mad. I dished out all I had, but that cat would just come back for more. So with my esteem well abused and my patience all used and my heart just about out of try, I was left no recourse. I'd use deadly force. That kitty cat would just have to die. The problem now was in deciding just how. You see, I didn't want to just even the score, so I set out to devise that demon's demise. His revenge I was after and more. So with murder on my mind constantly, I tried to find the apparatus I'd use to wring its nail. Guns or knives just didn't seem harsh enough to fit the dream of the way I was going to send it back to hell. So on an open mountainside, one day I happened to ride past the tunnel of a long abandoned mine. I stepped off to the ground, started rummaging around to see what might be there that I could find. I yelped like a fox when I looked in this box and found some things that I knew I could use. By a rusty old pick, there lied a dry stick of powder and a coil of fuse. You can imagine my delight. The puzzle fit together right. It'd be like I imagined the Marines. Stupid cats are quick to trust us. It'd be poetic justice when I'd blow it in the morn to smithereens. So I let it in that night as if I'd given up the fight, and I chuckled to myself as vengeance loomed. I was having so much fun, I let it gloat and think it won. Little did it know that it was doomed. I was awake as daylight broke. Despise and joy lumped in my throat when I caught that cat and stuck it in a sack. I left ajar the door. I needn't worry anymore. You see, I'd be the only one that's coming back. So I headed down the pasture. My old heart was beating faster. You know, it's strange how crazed with hate a man can get. My stride showed a persistence till I'd reached a good safe distance now. The time had come to blow this cat to bits. So I tied that dynamite on the cat, secure and tight. Then I struck a match, lit the fuse, and run. I hid behind a tree, got down upon one knee, and peeked around the trunk to watch the fun. I was stunned and paralyzed when I saw and realized the cat weren't there where it had been before. He was speeding up the trail like his packing precious mail straight for that house and towards the open door. Before long, I heard the blast. My world collapsed around me fast as I realized I'd just lost all I'd earned. I just sat there on the ground analyzing what went down and how cruel and fast the tables can be turned. I finally trudged on up to see all the wreckage and debris. There weren't much left that even could be saved, but what made the whole thing worse is if I had been cursed, that cat was fine. Came through it unscathed. The McCurdys promptly fired me as quick as they had hired me. I'd lost my job and everything I owned. I didn't draw a single cent for all those long, hard months I'd spent, and all because I disliked being alone. Now, it said dogs are more like men, and that cats are feminine. Remember that when you look for a lifelong friend. Into marriage, you're coerced, and it ends up in divorce, and that cat will always get you in the end. Well, that was the story he told me about him and that summer's demise. You know, age don't make men any smarter, but an old man is generally wise. I thanked him for that story he shared with me, and I rose from my seat on the log, and I'll always remember that cowpoke, old and alone, with his dog.

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1: Up in northern Arizona, there's a ranger trail that passes through a mesa, like a fairy lake with pines upon its brink. And across the trail, a stream runs, all but hidden in the grasses, till it finds an emerald hollow where the ponies come to drink. Out they fling across the mesa, wind-blown manes and forelocks dancing, blacks and sorrels, bays and pintos, wild as eagles, eyes agleam. From their hoofs the silver flashes, burning beads and arrows glancing through the bunch grass and the grama as they cross that little stream. Down they swing as if pretending in their orderly disorder that they stop to hold a powwow just to rally for the charge that will take them close to sunset, 20 miles across the border. Then the leader sniffs and drinks with 4 feet planted on the march. One by one each head is lowered till some yearling nips another, and the playful interruption starts an eddy in the band. Snorting, squealing, plunging, wheeling, round they circle in a smother of the muddy spray, nor pause until they find the firmer land. My old cow horse, he runs with him, turned him loose for good last season. 18 years hard work his record, and he's earned his little rest. And he's taken it by playing, acted proud and with good reason. Though he's starched a little forward, he can fan it with the best. Once I called him, almost caught him, when he heard my spur chains jingle. Then he eyed me some reproachful, as if making up his mind. Seemed to say, well, if I have to, but you know I'm living single. So I laughed. In just a minute, he was pretty hard to find. Some folks wouldn't understand it, writing lines about a pony. For a cow horse is a cow horse, nothing else, most people think. But for 18 years, your partner, wise and faithful, such a crony, seems worth watching for a spell, down where the ponies come to

0: County and Guthrie, Texas. 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

rode on a plane between Dallas and Austin. Going to El Paso. Whoops. Now this is what gave us the idea to come down here. This is a song about a guy that... probably did as much for our kind of music as anybody.

0: afternoon. Here's a look at your King County weather from American Cowboy Radio 107.7 in Guthrie. For this afternoon, we'll have showers and thunderstorms likely with partly sunny conditions with high temperatures near 87 degrees. For tonight, partly cloudy with showers and thunderstorms likely. Overnight lows drop to 69. For Saturday, we'll have sunshine, slight chance of showers and thunderstorms, highs of 91. For Saturday night, mostly clear, lows of 71. And for Sunday, expect sunshine with a high of 94 degrees. And that's a look at your King County weather from American Cowboy Radio 107.7 in Guthrie.
1: It's been a long, hot, dry summer this year, and for nearly 4 months, the skies have been crystal clear. But now a gusty wind is kicking up, and black clouds take an ominous stance. The tree limbs are rocking to the beat of the thunder, as if performing a rain dance. The birds and the locusts are strangely quiet as they wait in anticipation for the coming rain's replenishing shower and ground-soaking saturation. The colts in the pasture are bucking and farting, welcoming the cooler air. Even old Biscuit acts like a filly instead of a 20-year-old mare. I smell it before it gets here, the aroma of nature in its purest form. The perfume of life falling from the sky from which all vegetation is born. And then I hear it. The splatter of huge drops hitting the dry, parched sod. Me and the ground breathe a sigh of relief and a quiet thank you to God. And I feel it fresh and wet on my head, and I don't care if I get drenched. My spirit has been thirsty, so I'll stand here till it's quenched. As this life-giving moisture falls like a curtain, it turns my world around. The grass no longer crunches beneath me, and water fills the cracks in the ground. The stock tanks begin to be muddy. They'll look good with water again. The crops and the fields will be reborn, and new growth will soon begin. Excitement and hope well up in me, and I let out a joyful shout, and I pray to the one who sent this shower that this is the end of the

0: out the Bowling Scores news. We got a slam banger to throw at you tonight. All the way from Medontyville and warm off the presses. You better get ready to pack the Medontyville courthouse, for this is a case of man's laughter in the first degree. Well, that's what it says here, but I don't see what's so funny since the fella became shot. Oscar Budgell, one of Medontyville's lifelong inhabitants, was shot 4 days ago in the lumbar region just across from his hardwood bush. Now, the reason his wife, Mrs. Oscar Budgell, didn't call the police in right away was because she just had her floors waxed and she didn't want the state troopers tracking up her house. Now, we'll be getting more bullets in on the Medontyville murder case. So far, the news has traveled as far as Chicago, where the reports seem to vary depending on which paper you read. It seems that Oscar got shot once in the Tribune, twice in the Sun Times, and three times in the tabloids.
1: 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For this afternoon, we'll have showers and thunderstorms likely with partly sunny conditions with high temperatures near 87 degrees. For tonight, partly cloudy with showers and thunderstorms likely. Overnight lows drop to 69. For Saturday, we'll have sunshine, slight chance of showers and thunderstorms, highs of 91. For Saturday night, mostly clear, lows of 71. And for Sunday, expect sunshine with a high of 94 degrees. And that's a look at your King County weather from American Cowboy Radio, 107.7 in Guthrie.

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0: The rims of Smokey's drums are made from halos.
1: And there's a bow with angel hair for Johnny Lee.
0: Our band is not complete without a bass man.
1: Joe Frank's bass fills all the holes.
0: The angels love to sing with Eldon's sweet guitar.
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0: Paid up with his union dues, and that's what I like about the South. Well, there's a place down south called Doo-Wah Diddy. It ain't no town, and it ain't no city.
1: Yeah, beautiful.
0: It's
1: place.
0: Pretty. It's

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1: My friend J.W. Beeson of Lipscomb, Texas, is a heck of a cowboy, a talented saddle maker, and a gifted poet. In 1995, J.W. was one of the first cowboys hired by the Great American Cattle Drive to help drive a herd of Texas Longhorns from Fort Worth to Miles City, Montana. J.W. left with the herd March the 5th in 1995 from the Fort Worth stockyards and arrived September the 1st in Miles City, Montana, 6 months and 1,600 miles later. In October of 1996, he was inducted into the Old Trail Drivers Association of Texas and was credited as being the only cowboy to be in the saddle every day of the drive, a feat not accomplished since 1886. The story of J.W.'s cowboy life can best be told in the words of his poem, "The Last of a Breed." As the sounds of the morning come dancing through the darkness that's just before dawn, an old sorrel mare lifts her head in the air as a light in the bunkhouse comes on. And then, like an echo of things from the past, a cowboy walks out toward the barn with a blue heeler pup staying close to his heels and a bridle hung over his arm. And he walks in the tracks that his granddaddy made, like a trip through a crevice in time. It's a 100-year walk from the house to the barn, but he knows in the back of his mind that he's one of the highly exalted, in love with the life that he leads. He's known as a cowboy, a wild buckaroo, a hero in legend and deed. He's one of the last of a breed. The horses stand patiently waiting, the sorrels, the buckskins, the blues. And like him, they're grandsons of legends, like Badger and Peter McHugh. And soon the time-honored tradition of choosing a mount will take place, and two kindred spirits will be partnered up by a Houlihan's whirling embrace. From the blue bonnet prairies of Texas, where the Indian paintbrush grows wild, to the Bitterroot Range of Montana, where the big sky stretches for miles, on the TLX and the Matador and the Quarter Circle A, as the sunshine splits the darkness, the cowboy starts his day. And he'll sit there like a monarch in a 3X beaver crown, on a throne of hand-tooled leather, 16 hands above the ground. And he's sure he's the richest man that ever breathed in air, though his kingdom's filled with soapweed and the sage and the prickly pear. He's one of the highly exalted, in love with the life that he leads. He's known as a cowboy, a wild buckaroo, a hero in legend and deed. He's one of the last of a breed.

0: Michael rode into the Whiskey Flat camp on a lathered-up, wall-eyed blue roan. He was talking in circles, clean out of his head and shaking right down to the bone. We made him get down. Billy Joe took his reins. Tom offered a nip of the jug, and he sat on my bedroll and asked for a chew. So I give him a cut of my plug. He said, early this morning I was out riding fence. About 6, it was just getting light. I was checking for breaks from the rim of Bates Draw when I seen a blood-curdling sight. This feller was laying up under his horse. They both was tied up into wires. Neither was moving. I thought they was dead. I reached in my bag for the pliers, and this cowboy looked up and said, give me a hand. I think I'm all broken inside. I took out my cutter and worked on the wire before I finished the cowpuncher died. I got on my horse and rode straight into camp. His dying sure gave me a scare. Can I get you partners to give me some help and bury that feller out there? I asked if his clothes were those out of the past, if his cack was a visalia tree, if the shank of his bit had a U.S. rosette and the brand on his horse was a 3. McCorkle looked like he had swallowed his tongue. He stood up and reached for his gun. How did you know? Did he ride by the camp? This ain't no time to be poking fun. I looked at McAllister. He turned away. We'd both heard this story before. It seems that some puncher a long time ago is still trying to settle a score. Late in the 90s, they fenced off the grass. Most people thought it was wrong, and some carried fence pliers and made their own laws. But the open range era was gone. Now, this feller was bad about cutting the fence, paid no mind at all to the law. The ranchers had taken about all they could take, so they set up a trap in the draw. A group of their punchers hid out in the brush. The fence was stretched, ready to break. They had purposely not tied the wire to the posts. When they cut it, it coiled like a snake. 4 strands of barbed wire, 100 foot long, like 1,000 knives, flashed through the air. This feller had just gotten down from his horse when the wire hit and parted his hair. The night air was filled with the sound of his screams. A coyote was captured, and then they rode off and left him to die on his own, laughing. He won't cut fences again. For 90-odd years now, he keeps coming back and ropes in some feller like you. He knows you can't cut him free all by yourself, and you'll go for some help. Ain't that true? McCorkle don't buy it. He gets on his horse. We wait till he rides out of sight. We followed him out, but we give him some room because McCorkle is ready to fight. When we got to the rim, he was white as a ghost. Said, I'm sorry I called you a liar. From the top of Bates Draw, we could see every strand and not one single break in the wire. McCorkle pulled out, and we ain't seen him since. We hired a new man in the fall. We're still out working the Whiskey Flat Range just as though nothing happened at all. Pete says McCorkle's run off the deep end. He's crazy and moves around slow. He drinks lots of whiskey and keeps to himself. His hair's turned as white as the snow.
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vacation with my pack on my back. I'm tired of transportation in the back of a hack. I love to hear the rhythm of the clickety-clack and hear the lonesome whistle, see the smoke from the stack, and pal around with Democratic fellas.

down beside the

0: Good afternoon. Here's a look at your King County weather from American Cowboy Radio 107.7 in Guthrie. Well, this afternoon we'll have showers and thunderstorms likely with partly sunny conditions with high temperatures near 87 degrees. For tonight, partly cloudy with showers and thunderstorms likely. Overnight lows drop to 69. For Saturday, we'll have sunshine, slight chance of showers and thunderstorms, highs of 91. For Saturday night, mostly clear, lows of 71. And for Sunday, expect sunshine with a high of 94 degrees. And that's a look at your King County weather from American Cowboy Radio 107.7 in Guthrie.
1: He stands there, calmly waiting for what the day will bring. His ears roll slightly back when he hears my spur rouse ring. A good-minded gelding with a wide blaze down his face, built balanced and solid, moves with confidence and grace. He's good at his job, and he knows when to do it. We've been in some storms, and he's carried me through it. Not bred like a champ, but to me he's a dandy. In front of a cow, he's sure enough handy. No longer a colt, he's getting long in the tooth, but with age comes wisdom, and he's living proof. As he stands there, shifting his weight to one side, I'm aware it's a privilege to call him my ride. Now we gather on Sunday to be renewed by our Lord, but my time with this horse also makes me restored. And horses can teach us if we choose to learn. We must listen with our hearts if we want to discern. He has taught me the importance of patience and trust, and I learned that forgiveness is an absolute must. He taught me hard work has no substitution, and that I'm usually the problem and not the solution. It's said that a horse is good for the inside of man. I believe that is true and is part of God's plan. With no words from this wise and big-hearted creature, he delivers a sermon like an eloquent preacher. As I throw on the saddle and take on the day, I'm ready to listen to what he has to say.

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Partner, you're listening to the authentic American Cowboy Radio. Did you hear what I said? The authentic American Cowboy Radio.

0: fiery horse with the speed of light, a cloud of dust, and a hearty Hi-Yo Silver, the Lone Ranger.
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2: With his faithful Indian companion Tonto, the daring and resourceful masked rider of the plains, led the fight for law and order in the

Chateaubriand, Sauerbraten, Roast Beef, Catalonian Beef Ragu, Mongolian Beef, Chicken Fried Steak, Steak Diane, Grilled Steaks Balsamico, Hamburgers, Sizzling Beef, Spicy Braised Beef, Barbecued Beef Ribs, Beef Wellington, Pepper Beef, Beef Jerky, Beef with Broccoli, Beef Burritos, Beef Fajitas, Beef Tacos. Do you see where I'm going with this? Beef. It's what's for dinner.

much you weep for me. 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

0: afternoon, here's a look at your King County weather from American Cowboy Radio, 107.7 in Guthrie. For this afternoon, we'll have showers and thunderstorms likely with partly sunny conditions with high temperatures near 87 degrees. For tonight, partly cloudy with showers and thunderstorms likely. Overnight lows drop to 69. For Saturday, we'll have sunshine, slight chance of showers and thunderstorms, highs of 91. For Saturday night, mostly clear, lows of 71. And for Sunday, expect sunshine with a high of 94 degrees. And that's a look at your King County weather from American Cowboy Radio, 107.7 in Guthrie.
1: The time is World War II. The place is anywhere in the world where an American serviceman could find a pretty girl in a jukebox. The music? Well, it's a tune that comes as close as any to being the theme song of history's greatest war. The song started out in a Texas town that became almost as famous for a gal named Rose as for the Alamo. At last count, Bob Wills sold over 14 million copies of San Antonio Rose. It's one of the biggest songs ever recorded, a legacy which the man they call a living legend will

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It's certainly on Caddo Lake and only 5.6 miles from Karnak.

Would I like to go to Tulsa? Boy, I sure would. Let me off on Archer. I'll walk down to Greenwood Dale.

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To the memory of noble Sam Houston. Yeah. The one and only David Crockett. Yeah. John Wayne.

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1: Well, howdy, little feller. But aren't you a welcome sight? You know, you had me worried wondering if you'd be all right. Your mama told the story in a lonesome, restless way. Made clear that you were missing, that you'd somehow gone astray. Last night sure was a cold one. 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Oh, you didn't think I'd stay in with you out here in the snow. Yeah, I was looking for you, was out searching most of the night. Was sure I had you spotted, but turned out I wasn't right. Could swear I saw your bald face least 100 times, but no, each time it was just nothing but another patch of snow. Be honest, little bugger, was afraid of what I'd find. The thought of cold and coyotes put some pictures in my mind. Sure glad to see you made it, good to see your steamy breath. Don't suppose you've got a clue just how close you come to death. Your mama's waiting for you, so let's get up now and go. Come on now, little feller, let's both get out of this snow.

0: Rowdy Guthrie in King County, Texas. 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
1: The least thing you can do is tell me who it's from.
2: No, I wouldn't do that, Nolly, if I was you, because you see, if you tell him who it's from, and the next thing, he'll want to know what it says, and then that would destroy his concentration, and we
3: wouldn't want to destroy his concentration.
1: All right, you smart Elliot. I'll go over to Barney's telegraph office and let him read. You probably couldn't read one second.
2: Hold on. Why in thunder don't you just learn to read? And then you won't have any problems like this.
3: I think that's a fine idea, Doc.
1: That ain't gonna do no good.
2: Why not?
1: Well, because supposing I was to go to work and learn how to read right.
2: Well, yeah.
1: Well, how'd I know that the fuller that wrote the writing was writing the writing right? It could be that he wrote the writing all wrong, and here I'd be just reading wrong writing, don't you see? You probably

Good afternoon. Here's a look at your King County weather from American Cowboy Radio 107.7 in Guthrie. Well, this afternoon we'll have showers and thunderstorms likely with partly sunny conditions with high temperatures near 87 degrees. For tonight, partly cloudy with showers and thunderstorms likely. Overnight lows drop to 69. For Saturday, we'll have sunshine, slight chance of showers and thunderstorms, highs of 91. For Saturday night, mostly clear, lows of 71. And for Sunday, expect sunshine with a high of 94 degrees. And that's a look at your King County weather from American Cowboy Radio 107.7 in Guthrie.

you. Appreciate that. You know, the last 2 years we've been traveling around all over the country, and folks everywhere love that old country music. And I hope that the Derailers and guys like them, Dale Watson, and the folks that are here tonight will keep the courage and keep playing what comes from the heart, because that's where it's all at. Here's the first song that I ever wrote. I wrote it for my wife about 45 years ago when we first married. I was driving an old rig-up truck between La Mesa, Texas, and Seminole. Seminole, Texas, working for Brett Trucking Company there in La Mesa, driving an old oil field truck when I wrote this song. It's called The Rolling Stone from Texas. Title song off of one of our CDs on Watermelon Records.

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I think it's just about time for a big cowboy jubilee.

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Good afternoon. Here's a look at your King County weather from American Cowboy Radio 107.7 in Guthrie. For this afternoon, we'll have showers and thunderstorms likely with partly sunny conditions with high temperatures near 87 degrees. For tonight, partly cloudy with showers and thunderstorms likely. Overnight lows drop to 69. For Saturday, we'll have sunshine, slight chance of showers and thunderstorms, highs of 91. For Saturday night, mostly clear, lows of 71. And for Sunday, expect sunshine with a high of 94 degrees. And that's a look at your King County weather from American Cowboy Radio 107.7 in Guthrie.

vacation with my pack on my back. I'm tired of transportation in the back of a hack. I love to hear the rhythm of the clickety-clack and hear the lonesome whistle, see the smoke from the stack, and pal around with Democratic fellas.

beside the railroad.

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Charlie climbed down off the top rail. He put a 20 in the hat. Said, if y'all ain't scared of a tired old man, I'm calling all the bets. I says, Charlie, this here is a young man's game. Your wild rides have come and gone. He just grinned like a possum. 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

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He rode that pony to a standstill, then a smile came across his face. He said, I ain't made so much easy money since I won Cheyenne in 58. Now it's been 20 years, I reckon, since Charlie fleeced our house. He taught us boys what a man can do with some heart, grit, and try. So, Lord, here lies a good man, as good as all the rest. You best tell them angels at the catch pens in heaven, don't call old Charlie's pet.

0: We had worked all day at Brandon Steers, and now we took a rest. Buck opened up a six-pack and took a smoke from his vest, and we all started in to contemplate the problems of the day. Some stretched out on feed sacks, and some on a pile of hay. You know, he said, for 30 years I've been a-running steers, and how this cattle ranching's changed would bring a man to tears. Some people say it beef's too high. Some say it causes cancer. Any bureaucrat you ask could have a different answer. When I think of government and all the funds they've spent to get the public back on the range, well, then they raise the rent. They pay a man to raise no corn. They buy another's cheese. They pay you not to milk your cows, and they turn loose half your bees. Well, then Pete says on the radio, they broadcast Tuesday night, there's just way too many cows. That is the rancher's plight. He said some feller took a count, and don't this beat the band? They say there's 9 million head that lives upon this land. Well, then Joe, he done some ciphering, and he said, now, boys, look here. What if all them 9 million head was one gigantic steer? That critter'd weigh 9 million ton. He'd reach from coast to coast. He'd eat 90,000 tons of hay, but what I liked the most, his off hind foot be near Buffalo, his front one in Tacoma, his near hind hoof in Jacksonville, and his fourth one in Pomona. And after he'd ate up all that hay, wouldn't that be a fuss if that old steer done to Washington what Washington's done to us?
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1: 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This is Ben Parks, the sound wrangler here at American Cowboy Radio. Since early spring, I've been rounding up classic cowboy music, stories, and poetry. There's some mavericks and strays in the bunch. Now that I've got it all worked here at American Cowboy Radio, I think you'll enjoy the assemblage I've gathered. Riding herd over this rabble of cowboy sounds are quotes and clips from your favorite movies and TV shows. 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American Cowboy Radio's vision is to preserve and promote the American cowboy way of life through its music, poetry, and stories on air and online in a clean, family-friendly format. Several years ago, Red Steagall, the 2006 State of Texas Poet Laureate, put this song together that says what our vision is all about. Here's Red with Rodeo.

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1: Webster's New World Dictionary defines it as a roundup of cattle, a going around, a cattle ring, or to put it in modern terms, a public exhibition or competition of the skills of cowboys, such as saddle bronc riding and calf roping. Now, I don't suppose a kid ever grew up in the United States of America that didn't play cowboys and Indians and dream of being a Wild Bill Elliott, a Gene Autry, or a Roy Rogers. And I suppose that's because buried deep within every man, whether he wears a business suit or a pair of faded jeans, there's a little bit of cowboy in us all. For most of us, it stays a dream. But for some folks like Casey Tibbs and Freckles Brown and Larry Mahan, it becomes a reality. And I'm sure that they'd tell you that they wouldn't trade it for the slickest white-collar job in the world. Because like any other profession, this hat is its own identity. Like pickups that drive better than Cadillacs. And good friends that mean a whole lot more than money. But then what does a man need besides a good horse, fresh air, plenty to eat, and good friends? Everything else seems like a waste. Friends, that's what this album's all about. Rodeos, cowboys, blue jeans, boots, and saddles. And we hope you'll find something here that's pleasing or will bring back a memory. Because if it does, then you've made us all feel like what we really wanted to be anyhow, a bunch of cowboys.

knew old Harley pretty well, at least I thought I did. He'd been a big part of my life since I was just a kid. A local hero to us boys, he'd never had a wife. He'd been what we all longed to be, a cowboy all his life. Code of conduct he'd procured from years spent in the saddle. You didn't ride in front of him or between him and his cattle. And if you crossed over Harley's line of cowboy etiquette, he'd let you know in such a way you wouldn't soon forget. Harley taught a lot of kids the workings of a cow. No time for lectures, he just taught the best way he knew how. Now folks that didn't know him well would say he's hard and cold, but if he liked you and you asked, no secrets would he hold. But Harley never frightened me, but he still held my respect. That him and Gramps were best friends played into that, I expect. He'd take a little extra time to teach me of the land, and I learned a lot in spite of me beneath his guiding hand. So through the years we came to grow as close as men can be, and like I said, nobody knew old Harley quite like me. But even best of friends keep mum about their secret fears, and Harley had a secret shame he'd hidden many years. Well, I was with him on the day his scandal was exposed, and under threat of death I vowed to keep my darn mouth closed. Old Harley rode a colt that day to manor and to teach. Well, a big old deer fly found a place the colt's tail couldn't reach. So lacking for a better way to get rid of the pain, the colt jumped high and kicked and bucked, ignoring Harley's rein. The first jump was beneath the tree, and the limb clipped Harley's head, and another inch and my old friend would that day have been dead. But as it stood, he stayed astride and rode the bucker down. His hat was all that hit the dirt, but Harley wore a frown, which I thought strange, since he liked colts that showed a little fire. I looked into his burning eyes, then looked a little higher. Well, I'll be damned. Old Harley's bald. I never had a clue that he was vain in any way, but by gosh, now I knew. You tell a soul I'll wring your neck, you laughing little jerk. Let me have my damn hat back and let's get back to work. He meant it too. He'd kill me if I'd betrayed his trust. And I've kept his secret all these years, but times I thought I'd bust. He's long since gone to his reward across the Great Divide, and I know Harley's watching me from on that other side. And he knows by now I've told you folks what happened on that day. So when I get to heaven, friends, there will be hell to pay.

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1: Thank you, Colonel. You've been a perfect host. Always heard of Southern hospitality. Now my men understand what it means.
2: Well, I thought my men would do better, Colonel, seeing as how this is the first time in years we had you Yankees outnumbered. Y'all come back, yeah?
1: Windage and elevation, Mrs. Langdon. 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

0: afternoon, here's a look at your King County weather from American Cowboy Radio 107.7 in Guthrie. Well, this afternoon we'll have showers and thunderstorms likely with partly sunny conditions with high temperatures near 87 degrees. For tonight, partly cloudy with showers and thunderstorms likely. Overnight lows drop to 69. For Saturday, we'll have sunshine, slight chance of showers and thunderstorms, highs of 91. For Saturday night, mostly clear, lows of 71. And for Sunday, expect sunshine with a high of 94 degrees. And that's a look at your King County weather from American Cowboy Radio 107.7 in Guthrie.
1: She looked out the dim gray window at that black cloud rolling in. Clouds of dust that filled the sky, and she began to choke again. The dust came through the window and that crack beneath the door. Her voice was just a whisper as she knelt on the rough pine floor. I will praise you in the desert in this dusty barren land. Lord, you've seen my garden with its empty rows of sand. Now she's walked the dry crack furrows, what's left of the family's field. I will praise you in this desert, even when there is no yield. Her homestead only has one tree, in its shades a wooden cross, the marker for a tiny grave. Through her tears she mourns her loss. As she knelt there grieving, she longs to be made whole. I will praise you in this desert that lies deep within my soul. I will praise you with my breaking heart, and though these times are lean, I will praise you with my dying breath and pray heaven's fields are green.

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Partner, you're listening to the authentic American Cowboy Radio. 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The authentic American Cowboy.

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2: You know, it doesn't really matter where the West begins. We just want to make sure that it doesn't end on American Cowboy Radio.

need to sing now. We're going to do our sad number. There's been way too much happy music on this segment. We're going to do the saddest one in our repertoire. It's called Look What They've Done to the Dominecker Hen. You know, we're real lucky to be living in this old world today. All with all the modern technology, we've come a long ways. Even the kitchen has been so many changes. The women went to using old microwave ovens instead of electric ranges. I know that progress must go on even the things we eat. And science is trying to improve upon the selection of our meat. But some things can't be improved on, and to stress this point, my friends, let us dwell for just a moment on the Dominecker hen. I stopped off down to the grocery store just the other day. I was told to pick a few things up and be on my way. So I walked in through them electric doors and I grabbed the shopping cart, pulled out my wife's grocery list, and I took off like a dart. I don't usually do our shopping. This was all new to me, but I was making a lot of progress already on aisle three. Chicken was the last thing on my list to get sold. I headed for the poultry section just as hard as I could go. I stopped my cart and I stood there for a while, amazed at all them chicken parts that were stacked up on the aisle. Used to buying an old hen really wasn't all as hard. They done changed up that feathered thing that used to scratch around.

common thing now, and just to prove my point, on almost every corner they're opening up a brand new chicken joint. There's Bojangles, Colonel Sanders, and Lee's famous recipe. There's gizzards, guts, and liver strode out as far as you can see. They're cashing in on the old chicken, I know that for a fact. Oh, I've noticed you folks up north are trying to get in on the act. The Dominacker hen has been disgraced, and perhaps the lowest blow is when them Yankees proclaim

Good afternoon. Here's a look at your King County weather from American Cowboy Radio 107.7 in Guthrie. Well, this afternoon we'll have showers and thunderstorms likely with partly sunny conditions with high temperatures near 87 degrees. For tonight, partly cloudy with showers and thunderstorms likely. Overnight lows drop to 69. For Saturday, we'll have sunshine, slight chance of showers and thunderstorms, highs of 91. For Saturday night, mostly clear, lows of 71. And for Sunday, expect sunshine with a high of 94 degrees. And that's a look at your King County weather from American Cowboy Radio 107.7 in Guthrie.

was a time when cowboys were cowboys, and music was like, well, like this, on American Cowboy Radio.

rode on a plane between Dallas and Austin. Going to El Paso. Whoops. Now this is what gave us the idea to come down here. This is a song about a guy that... probably did as much for our kind of music as anybody.

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1: Through the Tack Room Door by Larry McWhorter. You'll find a ranch museum through the open tack room door of any place where men still joust the cow. A living, breathing antique shop where past and present meet, where things ain't changed too much from then to now. A saddle's still a saddle. A bit is still a bit. Although the years might bring on new design, a cowboy goes through time warp when he climbs upon a horse to wage a war of wits with wily kine. Every cack upon the rack has its own tale to tell of days when it was oiled and in its prime. Generations like to spar, but in the end each knows we have to make a hand in our own time. Scratch and stitch mean stories. You may translate history of how the little battle scars were earned. The battle of experience bestowed upon the old is to teach the up-and-coming what they've learned. And so it goes down through the years as generations pass. And in my mind, I kind of like to see a little saddle setting proud upon some old scarred-up hull, like Junior setting on his papa's knee.

0: started writing songs rather well. I was still in high school. I got a guitar when I was about 15, 16, and just started learning songs that I was hearing on the radio. First time I rode a bronc was just on the Red River. I remember my dad asking if he got a horse this kid can get on. He wants to get on a bucking horse. Kind of angled off to the right, and I fell off about the fifth jump. But it felt good, I guess.
1: Now we go to the really top end of the list, and money won today. Chris Ledoux of KC, Wyoming.
0: I was very relieved when I won the world. I was very thankful because there was another 15 guys at the finals that were capable of winning. I just happened to be the lucky one, I guess. I had to go find me a quiet spot and cry a little bit. I guess the fringe benefits of that. I never realized there would be any. I won a saddle and a buckle, and I got a hat and a pair of boots and a little bit of money. And the money's gone. The boots are worn out. The hat's gone. Someone bit a big chunk out of it at Fort Worth that next winter. I still have the saddle and the buckle, but I think that championship sort of gave me credibility in the music I'm doing, and it's helped tremendously.
2: Look at the prime Chris Ledoux.
1: Well, when Ledoux rode that horse through that jump, when he turned back, he may have ridden into a world championship.
3: He's on the ground now. If you like what he did, he can hear you again.
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0: taking you back to when music was a slice out of the old west. 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
1: Chester, if it took brains to start trouble, Dodge would be as peaceful as Boston.
2: Well, I'm Hank Fergus, Marshal.
1: So?
2: You never heard of me?
1: Nope.
2: Well, I've been in California for quite a spell.
1: Well, this is Dodge, Fergus. And gunmen with big reputations come and go a lot here. Mostly they go.
2: Now look, Marshal, I ain't never caused any trouble here.
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0: Good afternoon. Here's a look at your King County weather from American Cowboy Radio 107.7 in Guthrie. For this afternoon, we'll have showers and thunderstorms likely with partly sunny conditions with high temperatures near 87 degrees. For tonight, partly cloudy with showers and thunderstorms likely. Overnight lows drop to 69. For Saturday, we'll have sunshine, slight chance of showers and thunderstorms, highs of 91. For Saturday night, mostly clear, lows of 71. And for Sunday, expect sunshine with a high of 94 degrees. And that's a look at your King County weather from American Cowboy Radio 107.7 in Guthrie.
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ask me why I love her? Well, give me time. I'll explain. You've seen a Kansas sunset or an Arizona rain? Have you drifted on a bayou down Louisiana way? Have you watched the cold fog drifting over San Francisco Bay? Have you heard a Bob White calling in the Carolina Pines? Or heard the bellow of a diesel at the Appalachia Mines? Does the call of the Niagara thrill you when you hear her waters roar? You look with awe and wonder at her Massachusetts shore, where men who braved a hard new world first stepped on Plymouth Rock. Do you think of them when you stroll along a New York City dock? Have you seen a snowflake drifting in the Rockies way up high? Have you seen the sun come blazing down from a bright Nevada sky? You hail to the Columbia as she rushes to the sea, or bow your head at Gettysburg, our struggle to be free? Have you seen the mighty Teton? You watched an eagle soar? Have you seen the Mississippi roll along Missouri's shore? Have you felt a chill at Michigan when on a winter's day her waters rage along the shore in thunderous display? Does the word aloha make you warm? Do you stare in disbelief when you see the surf come roaring in at Waimea Reef? From Alaska's cold to the Everglades, from the Rio Grande to Maine, my heart cries out, my pulse runs fast, the might of her domain. You ask me why I love her? I've a million reasons why. My beautiful America, beneath God's wide, wide sky.

my truck's wound up and it's ready to roll. 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

0: listening to American Cowboy Radio. All cowboy, all the time.
1: In a small forgotten cemetery outside of a small forgotten town, some headstones show among the weeds and some have fallen down. It sits behind the Baptist church my grandma would attend, and the gravel road that leads me here comes to a dead end. The buried here are kinfolk to the fourth generation and friends that were like family but no blood relation. Great-great-grandma came to Texas from Indian Territory. Her folks walked the Trail of Tears and lived to tell the story. Great-grandpa John was a farmer from Murfreesboro, Tennessee. He settled in Cook County, Texas in 1873. Grandma Annie Pearl was born not too far from this space. Now her and Grandpa Ollie rest here in sight of the old home place. Aunts, uncles, and cousins, this is the family of my mother. And when she died, we laid her here not too far from her brother. Farmers, cowboys, preachers, guitar pickers, and soldiers. Some were young when they passed away. Some lived to be much older. They fought in all the wars, the Great Depression, and the drought, and lived through lost harvests, hard work, and doing without. The granite markers list the dates of the deceased, death, and birth, and the dash between those dates represents their time upon this earth. That dash is just a symbol that is etched into the stone. It signifies the life they lived and the seeds they have sown. Over time, with wind and rain, that dash will disappear, but it won't erase their life or the fact that they were here. If you know their stories, the markers can read like a history book, and they left a path for me to follow with every step they took. As I reflect on those that have gone on to be with God, I know their spirit isn't dead, and it's not beneath this sod. Each of them has left a heritage to guide me and advise me. Our faith and fortitude is our family legacy. The inheritance they gave me has no monetary value, but the birthright they left me still stands proud and true. When my time comes that I'm lying in this quiet little cemetery, I pray I've left a name that my descendants are proud to carry. When my heirs visit this forgotten graveyard outside this forgotten town, I hope they're proud of the strength and the spirit our ancestors have handed down.

0: says, go Texan. The places we buy the foods we love. Local restaurants and Texas wines. The products we use and fashion we wear. The moments we cherish with people we love. The homes we create and tables we share. The lives we shape through memories we make.
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1: Been years since winning a buckle. More still since he's been in his prime. Tonight you'd think he was 20, legs churning together in time. His rowels rake across the shoulders. Strong lift of the thick woven rein, sweeping the flank with each landing. Bronc's efforts to pitch him in vain. Been to the top of the mountain, made finals three times years ago. Says he's just riding for fun now, but man, he still puts on a show.

0: Good afternoon. Here's a look at your King County weather from American Cowboy Radio 107.7 in Guthrie. Well, this afternoon we'll have showers and thunderstorms likely with partly sunny conditions with high temperatures near 87 degrees. For tonight, partly cloudy with showers and thunderstorms likely. Overnight lows drop to 69. For Saturday, we'll have sunshine, slight chance of showers and thunderstorms, highs of 91. For Saturday night, mostly clear, lows of 71. And for Sunday, expect sunshine with a high of 94 degrees. And that's a look at your King County weather from American Cowboy Radio 107.7 in Guthrie.
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2: The cultural celebrations in Oklahoma generally focus on three things: history, food, and music. And what about the music? From Deep Deuce and Kane's Ballroom to Nashville and the New York Metropolitan Opera, Oklahoma has long laid claim to generations of talented musicians, singers, songwriters, filmmakers, and fine artists. We may be flyover country to the east and left coast, but the talent of Oklahoma is known, seen, and heard all over the world. There is one fellow that folks think of when we think of Oklahoma music, and that fellow is Bob Wills.

is Michael Martin Murphy. Partner, you're listening to the authentic American Cowboy Radio. Did you hear what I said? The authentic American.

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1: Half of the way between here and there, that's out on that long road to no place, I've lived in many a different house, none of them really a showplace. There's been single-wide trailers and old farmhouses, all of them old and run down. Ain't been no gardens or pretty green yards like you get when you live in town. There's been teepees and camp tents out on the ground when I rode out with the wagon. Lonely line shacks and an old bunkhouse. On that one now I sure ain't bragging. 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See, I spent my life punching cattle. 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
1: 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For today, partly cloudy with showers and thunderstorms likely. Overnight lows drop to 69. For Saturday, we'll have sunshine, slight chance of showers and thunderstorms, highs of 91. For Saturday night, mostly clear, lows of 71. And for Sunday, expect sunshine with a high of 94 degrees. And that's a look at your King County weather from American Cowboy Radio, 107.7 in Guthrie.

She left 50, 60 people still sitting on the cars, wondering what it's coming to and how it got this far. But me, I got a nickel smashed flatter than a dime.

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You're listening to the American Cowboy Radio Network. 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

0: howdy, neighbors. 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

now to introduce someone who's an old friend to many of you. He's a little fellow that rides our way every evening at the old Triple X Ranch from away down south of the border. He comes from that land of romance and enchantment, old Mexico. We call him Mr. Hands Across the Border, your friend and mine, Senor Too Slim.

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1: And his faithful compatriot, El Caballero of the Lost Mind.
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1: 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For tonight, partly cloudy, lows drop to 69. On Saturday, a sunny day with a 30% chance of showers and thunderstorms in the afternoon with a high of 86 degrees. For Saturday night, partly cloudy skies, a chance of showers and thunderstorms, lows drop to 69. And for Sunday, a sunny day with a 20% chance of showers and thunderstorms after 1 p.m. with a high of 88 degrees. And that's a look at your American Cowboy radio weather, 97.3 in Pecos, sponsored by Ram Country, Fort Stockton.

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